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Gotta get a bold bus down to the city. I-95 is the road to the party. NYC's where you'll find me. Crammed in the back near the bathroom stall. Traffic jam at the Lincoln Tunnel. No prob, cause I'm almost there. The night is young, so

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0: Snow. I bet you're ready to answer 73 questions.
1: Yes, I am.
0: And this counts as our first. We're going to do this interview in English or Korean?
1: Let's mix it up.
0: Okay, what are you in town for?
1: I just moved back here.
0: Well, I guess this will end up being your housewarming gift.
1: Thank you. This is actually my favorite candle.
0: Perfect. And what do you need to feel at home on the road?
1: Actually this.
0: And I heard that you grew up in a few different countries. What were they?
1: France, Japan, and Korea.
0: So CL, talk to me about where that name came from.
1: That's actually my initials, Chaelin Lee.
0: There you go. So she's kind of like your alter ego?
1: She's everyone's alter ego.
0: How long does it take for you to get ready?
1: Depends on what I'm getting ready for.
0: What is your must-have beauty product?
1: Eyeliner.
0: Favorite lip color?
1: Dark red.
0: Black or gold?
1: Black.
0: Vintage or new?
1: Mixed.
0: Chains or grills?
1: Chains.
0: And what is your favorite chain?
1: This one right here.
0: Well, that is beautiful.
1: Thank you.
0: What's the last step in your beauty routine?
1: Perfumes.
0: Oh! What is your favorite midnight snack food?
1: Truffle fries.
0: Favorite cocktail?
1: Jameson ginger ale.
0: And who would you love to have coffee with?
1: My grandma.
0: Well, those are beautiful roses I see down there.
1: Red roses are my favorite.
0: And what is this juice in front of me?
1: Oh, this one. This one is actually one of my favorite drinks Alex introduced me to. Do you want to try it?
0: I don't know who Alex is, but I would love to try.
1: You're going
0: to
1: love it.
0: Okay.
1: Here you go.
0: Thank you so much. How do you say cheers in Korean?
1: You say, Kambe.
0: Kambe. And even though I don't understand Korean, let's answer questions in Korean. What's the most difficult part of your job?
1: 너무 사랑하는 거.
0: What's the best advice you've ever received?
1: 너 자신대로 행동해라.
0: What did you grow up listening to?
1: 노린힐.
0: Who's your favorite artist?
1: Kanye West.
0: Ah, okay. How many songs have you recorded?
1: 몇백 곡 되나?
0: Okay, word associations. Female empowerment.
1: 나의 인생 미션.
0: Justin Bieber.
1: Earth Bar.
0: Combat boots.
1: 나의 무대 의상.
0: When you're going out on the town, what's a typical night for you?
1: 나는 친구들을 우리 집으로 초대하는데.
0: Right.
1: Do you want to pick my outfits for me tonight?
0: If I can, yeah. I'd be honored.
1: Come on.
0: Okay. How do you beat jet lag?
1: What is jet lag?
0: What's the last country you visited?
1: Korea, actually.
0: What's a country you wish to visit?
1: Iceland. I've never been there.
0: What's your favorite book?
1: Comic books.
0: Favorite band?
1: I love Queen.
0: I love Queen, too. And if you could make a cameo in any film or television show, what would it be?
1: Borat!
0: CL, I am ready to choose an outfit.
1: So what should I wear tonight?
0: Red or black? I'm thinking you go with red.
1: This one?
0: Yeah.
1: Are you sure?
0: Put all my money on red. Nah, go with black.
1: This one?
0: Yeah, yeah. It's more classic.
1: This is my favorite jacket.
0: Okay. How do you describe your personal style?
1: Everyday mood.
0: What attracts you to a look?
1: If I look good in it.
0: Diamonds or pearls?
1: Diamonds.
0: Favorite accessory?
1: Eyeliner.
0: If you could raid the wardrobe of another artist, who would it be?
1: Actually, Carlene.
0: True or false? You preferred wearing boys' uniforms when you were in grade school?
1: True.
0: True or false? You once rapped with a parrot on your shoulder?
1: True.
0: True or false? You own 5 cats?
1: False.
0: Okay. How many do you own then?
1: I actually have 3 cats.
0: Oh, well, you must miss them. So that's why I got you this pink cat.
1: Oh, a pink cat.
0: Yeah, it's nothing. I found it on Amazon.
1: I love her.
0: Right. So what are your cats' names?
1: Pudding, Donut, and Snowball Whitey.
0: And how long have you had them for?
1: I have them for 4 or 5 years.
0: Do you prefer singing in English or Korean?
1: 둘 다.
0: Oh, we're back in Korean now. Who inspires you?
1: 나의 친구들.
0: How do you stay creative?
1: 그냥 너무 생각 안 하는 거.
0: What drives you to make your music?
1: 나의 경험들.
0: What's the most memorable performance you've ever had?
1: 최근에는 올림픽이 가장 기억에 남아요.
0: What would you like to see happen in the world of K-pop?
1: 더 많은 사람들이 들어줬으면 좋겠어요.
0: Is performing in each country different?
1: 당연하죠. 매일이 다르니까.
0: What is your favorite part performing in front of a big crowd?
1: 그 에너지는 사실 말로 설명할 수 없는 것 같아요.
0: What is your biggest strength?
1: 웃긴 거?
0: And how about weakness?
1: 약점을 모르는 거.
0: How do you deal with criticism?
1: 전 사실 즐겨요, 그냥.
0: When you're in LA, where do you go to relax?
1: Out this roof, actually. I want to invite you to it.
0: Oh, I love that. Let's do it.
1: You stay here, pink cat.
0: Now, CL, I was blown away to hear that your father is a physics professor who builds robots. Is that true?
1: Yes, he does.
0: Nice. Can you build robots?
1: I could build anything I want if I want to.
0: Can you do the robot dance?
1: That I cannot do.
0: What's your favorite song to sing in the shower?
1: Huh, feeling good.
0: CL, this roof is gorgeous.
1: How beautiful is this place? I love staying here.
0: Oh, I love it. What's your party starter jam?
1: Purple Lamborghini, Ricky Rosé.
0: Where's your favorite place to view art?
1: Instagram, actually.
0: What is the one film that you loved watching when you were growing up?
1: I love Sister Act 2.
0: Who's your favorite artist to see live?
1: Disneyland.
0: What's the best concert that you've ever been to?
1: Disneyland.
0: What do your fans mean to you?
1: They're another me.
0: If you could say anything to your fans right now, what would you say?
1: Be patient, GZBs.
0: Where's the most incredible place that you've ever been to?
1: On stage.
0: What do you most hope for in the future?
1: I want to be healthy and thankful.
0: Okay, I'm going to take you way back with this one. When did you start dancing?
1: Ever since I can remember.
0: All right, quickly, can you show me a little dance move?
1: So I have this dance I invented.
0: Okay.
1: It's called Roll Dab, and it goes...
0: Whoa! Yes, CL! All right, we're going to end this interview with a language lesson. Can you teach me how to say goodbye in Korean?
1: You say, 안녕!

0: Hello, my name is David Tennant, and this is my BAFTA 60-second challenge. I don't know who I'm being challenged by. I don't quite understand the competitive element. I don't know if it's BAFTA as an organisation that are challenging me, which makes them sound slightly sinister. Maybe they are. Right, here we go. I press this button and it will all begin. Who or what made you want to become an actor? Watching TV as a tiny child. Shows like Doctor Who. Prescient. Sum up your job in three words. Little bit silly. What is the first thing you do when you come off a long shoot? Get back on the school run. Which three people in the film, TV or games industry would you invite to a fantasy dinner party? Does Shakespeare count? Yeah. Shakespeare, Audrey Hepburn, and Alfred Hitchcock. What's the best bit of advice you've ever been given? You're not as nice as you like to think you are. What three things do you need to do your job? A memory, an alarm clock. Three. You'll need two. Dead easy. What advice would you give to your 16-year-old self? I wouldn't give any advice to my 16-year-old. My 16-year-old self had much more belief and self-confidence than my 45-year-old self does. Oh, that's it. That's it. I'm done. Did I win? Did I beat BAFTA? I don't know.
1: Thank you.
2: It wasn't something I spent a lot of time thinking through, because it never was. And then it came back and the part went to Christopher Eccleston. So you're not sort of sitting there thinking, oh, what would I do with this part when it comes my way? Because of course it's never going to come your way.
3: What superpower would help you do your job better? Talent. If you could steal someone else's career, whose would it be and why? I'm delighted with my own career. I'm very lucky.

0: Gaga. How are you today?
1: I'm great. How are you?
0: I'm very excited to be here. And how do you prefer I call you? Lady? Lady Gaga?
1: Call me Lady.
0: Okay, Lady. What's something unreal that's happened this month?
1: The trailer for A Star Is Born was released.
0: Okay, and what's something you're proud to say is now behind you?
1: You know, all the negative stuff that happens in your 20s.
0: It's a colorful patio. How do you start your day?
1: I start my day with a nice workout, and then I take a shower or a long hot bath.
0: Lady, how many times have you been on the cover of Vogue? 2 times? 3 times?
1: I have no idea. You should ask Vogue that question.
0: What have you read in the press about yourself that made you laugh?
1: That I'm from Yonkers and not Manhattan.
0: What's the strangest rumor you've ever heard about yourself?
1: That I have a penis.
0: And what's the one thing you've read that is 100% correct?
1: It is 100% correct that I love authentic people.
0: Is it true you watch horror movies to relax?
1: True.
0: Where does inspiration often strike for you?
1: Well, I find inspiration in all sorts of places, and the minute that I see it, I grab it and I run for the piano or I run for my typewriter.
0: Is it difficult to write music at this moment?
1: No, it's not. It's actually been fantastic writing music.
0: Do you have to be in love to write a good love song?
1: I would say that it is good to be in love to write a love song or to have been in love at one point. But it's also interesting, there's a lot of music in history that was written by people that have never been in love.
0: Do the same rules apply for sad songs?
1: No, I think that there's no rules when it comes to making music.
0: What's your most nostalgic memory from New York City?
1: My most nostalgic memory, going to bars with my friends.
0: All right, can you describe New York City in 3 adjectives?
1: Gritty, fun, and bright.
0: What was the best year in that city?
1: The best year?
0: Mm-hmm.
1: For me, 2007, when I was 21.
0: What was the best night you've ever had there?
1: I couldn't name just one. I had too many great nights.
0: What's the best memory you have about Elton John?
1: My best memories with Elton are when I'm hanging out with him and my godchildren, and David, his husband.
0: Is it true you wear a hat every day?
1: I do not wear a hat every single day. I did during the album cycle of Joanne.
0: What is the best advice you've ever received?
1: From Tony Bennett through Duke Ellington. Number one, never give up. Number two, never not listen to number one.
0: Very wise words. What would you like to be remembered for?
1: I would like to be remembered for the message behind Born This Way. I would like to be remembered for believing that people are equal. I would like to be remembered for being courageous and different.
0: Was there ever a moment where you really felt like you made it?
1: When I heard Just Dance on the radio for the first time in Canada.
0: Do you feel like there's pressure for you to constantly be on?
1: I don't know. I don't really know what being on means.
0: Lady, can you show me a hidden talent?
1: No.
0: What's your biggest pet peeve?
1: When people ask me what my hidden talents are. I'll show you when I'm ready.
0: Okay, fair enough. And where are my manners? Here I am standing here, not giving you this gift.
1: Thank you. That's so kind
0: of you.
1: You're
0: a Bowie fan, right?
1: Yeah, I love David Bowie.
0: Great. I'm just going to go back over here now.
1: Thank you so much. That's so nice.
0: You're welcome. Now, what's a place in the world that always makes you feel safe?
1: The Lower East Side in Manhattan.
0: What's your greatest inspiration?
1: People.
0: Is there something you would still like to do?
1: There's so much I would still like to do. I just want to keep on dreaming.
0: What set the Super Bowl apart for you as a performance?
1: It was a milestone performance for me. I felt it really marked the decade of the first 10 years of my career, and it felt like the fans performed the Super Bowl, not me. It was really for them.
0: Now, beyond the Super Bowl, what's a performance or a dream gig that you love to do?
1: I'm dreaming up playing in Vegas, and I haven't done that yet, but I will be this coming winter.
0: What other duet would you love to do one day besides Tony?
1: More Tony, more Elton, and Stevie Wonder.
0: Is it true you own Michael Jackson's Thriller jacket?
1: I do own one Thriller jacket.
0: How do you spend your downtime when you're on the road?
1: I like hanging out with my girlfriends.
0: What's your favorite song to cover?
1: Oh, I love to cover so many different songs. Many from the Great American Songbook and also classics. From now, so right now, I've just recently covered your song by Elton John, and I love that.
0: What's a song that you would love to cover?
1: I have sang it live, but I have never recorded What a Difference a Day Makes. It's a great song.
0: Okay, you're at karaoke. What are you going to pick?
1: Andrea Bocelli and Celine Dion, The Prayer.
0: Do you prefer a crowd of 300 people or 30,000?
1: Both.
0: What would you say is the number one look you've had in your career?
1: The number one look in my career, I would say, at the MTV Music Awards when I wore Alexander McQueen from his very last collection before he died.
0: How much does a persona actually affect the musicality?
1: I don't really know what people mean by persona when they bring that up with me. I just change as I make art, so the music affects my personality and vice versa.
0: What is the first thing that you're drawn to in a look?
1: I don't know. I have a very immediate emotional reaction to fashion.
0: What excites you the most about fashion?
1: I like that fashion can both be a form of expression and a form of hiding.
0: How do you describe your personal style?
1: My personal style is Gaga.
0: Who is the most fashionable fictional character?
1: Audrey Hepburn in Breakfast at Tiffany's.
0: What's your go-to look right at this moment?
1: Audrey Hepburn in Breakfast at Tiffany's.
0: Can you reveal for me one of your beauty secrets?
1: Soon.
0: Strong lip or strong eye?
1: Both strong lip and strong eye.
0: How do you usually unwind?
1: I unwind listening to jazz.
0: And what is Bradley Cooper like in person?
1: Bradley Cooper is an incredible actor, incredible director, an absolutely incredible friend all the way around. I'm so excited for people to see his talent.
0: What do you want your fans to take away from A Star is Born?
1: I want them to take away the beautiful love story, the undertones of family dynamic with alcoholism and codependency, and also that the movie is a very, very strong expression of what it means to become a star, and that she, myself, Allie, does not really become one until the last frame of the movie.
0: Lady, do you consider yourself a feminist?
1: Yes.
0: What does feminism mean to you?
1: I think feminism is the fight for women's rights, for equality, and also to protect women as much as possible within rape culture.
0: What message do you want to send to your young female fans?
1: To my young female fans, I would say your body belongs to you, your mind belongs to you, your emotions belong to you, and just always be true to yourself and exercise what you want to be all the time. And if you don't feel comfortable doing something, then don't do it. Stay true to who you are.
0: Do you think the way society views women is changing?
1: I think it is changing. I think that society is having a more protective view of women in some ways. But I think on the political side, we still have a long way to go.
0: Is it true you could write a song in 10 minutes?
1: True.
0: Well, it's also true that we're fast approaching the end of this interview. So how about we finish this off with some rapid fire answers? What do you think?
1: That sounds great.
0: So, where do you
1: I have a gift for you.
0: Oh, lady, you didn't have to. You bought me roses?
1: They're from my garden.
0: That's very nice of you. Thank you.
1: You're very welcome.
0: Okay. Where do you want to be in 9 years?
1: In 9 years, I'd like to be right here.
0: What real person in history would you love to portray on film?
1: Cleopatra.
0: What show are you hooked on right now?
1: This one.
0: I appreciate that. Favorite book?
1: Letters to a Young Poet, Rainer Maria Rilke.
0: Favorite movie musical?
1: Guys and Dolls.
0: What bar should everyone go to in New York City?
1: Welcome to the Johnson.
0: Favorite place to view art?
1: Everywhere.
0: What's the best concert you've been to?
1: Radiohead.
0: Are both your parents really Italian?
1: Yes.
0: Favorite film you've seen this month?
1: A Star is Born.
0: Favorite film growing up?
1: The Wizard of Oz.
0: What's a favorite thing you love to do with all your friends?
1: Go to bars with boys.
0: Was there ever a time you felt nervous performing?
1: Every time right before.
0: What are 3 things you cannot live without?
1: Family, friends, and freedom.
0: What music does a music icon play at a dinner party?
1: I play jazz.
0: And the last question I have for you, lady, have you ever performed secretly on a street corner?
1: Of course.
0: And that concludes our interview. Thank you so much.
1: Thank you. Bye.

0: Hey, Daniel, how are you?
1: I'm good, how are you?
0: Good.
2: Victoria.
0: Good.
2: Hey, it's good to see you.
0: Hi, welcome.
2: Thank you. I came from America to ask you 73 questions in your new store.
0: Thank you.
2: What's the first thing you do when you wake up in the morning?
0: I check on my kids.
2: What's a daily ritual?
0: I'm up at 6 a.m. working out.
2: Do you have any pets?
0: That'll be Coco Chanel, the bulldog who lives in L.A.
2: Do you have any pet names for your kids?
0: I do, but if I tell you, they'll be mortified.
2: What's one rule your kids consistently ignore?
0: Don't play football in the house.
2: What's the greatest thing you've learned from your kids?
0: How to play football in the house and how to love unconditionally.
2: You pick up any slang from them?
0: I have no idea, dude.
2: All right, let's check out this store. What is your favorite color?
0: Sunset orange.
2: What's your favorite flavor?
0: Salt.
2: What's your favorite spice?
0: Posh.
2: What's your secret talent?
0: I used to be able to juggle.
2: What's a movie that made you cry the hardest?
0: 12 Years a Slave.
2: Movie that made you laugh the hardest?
0: We're the Millers.
2: Heels or flats?
0: Both.
2: Diamonds or pearls?
0: Both. We love Prince.
2: Harry or William?
0: Oh, you can't make me choose.
2: Your store is lovely.
0: Thank you.
2: What's your favorite item for sale?
0: I really like this bright pink fluffy dress over here.
2: What's the best fashion secret you've ever learned?
0: Less is more.
2: If you ran the world, what's one law you would enact?
0: If? Do you mean when? When I run the world, I'm going to make it the law that everybody has to do a little something philanthropic.
2: If you had to wear one thing for the rest of your life, what would it be?
0: Knickers.
2: How do you get dressed in the morning?
0: Socks, knickers, vest, dress.
2: What do you wear when you need to relax?
0: My Lanvin pajamas.
2: Besides cell phone and a purse, what are three things you always have in your bag?
0: Byredo, hand cream, number 23 makeup forever, lip liner, and my credit card.
2: Victoria, would you mind putting on that other pair of sunglasses? I think they'll make a perfect gift for someone. What's one question you like to be asked more often?
0: Would you like an early night?
2: What's one question you hate being asked?
0: Why don't you smile?
2: Good question. Why don't you smile?
0: I'm smiling on the inside. I feel that I have a responsibility to the fashion community.
2: Those last sunglasses are great. I think I'll take
0: thank
2: them.
0: Thank you.
1: Let me wrap them up. Don't
0: thank
1: forget
0: you.
1: Alina's in the fitting room upstairs.
0: Thank
1: you, check
0: you
1: in
0: so
1: on
0: much.
1: Her.
0: Thank you.
2: What's your favorite vacation spot?
0: Napa Valley.
2: What's a country you like to visit?
0: I'd love to go to Kenya.
2: If you bring one thing from the States to England, what would it be?
0: A fanny pack.
2: What's one piece of clothing in your wardrobe that David hates?
0: He loves everything in my wardrobe.
2: What's one piece of clothing in David's wardrobe that you hate?
0: I don't really like that full-on Gucci look that he pushed a few years ago.
2: If you could take back one look you ever wore, what would it be?
0: The full Gucci look in leather that I wore a few years ago.
2: This must be Alina.
0: You look beautiful.
3: Thank you. If you could teach any subject at school, what would it be?
0: Singing. I'm going to get you another dress.
3: Thank you.
2: Victoria, what's your favorite food?
0: Japanese.
2: Favorite drink?
0: Hot sake.
2: If you could have a date with someone, living or dead, who would it be?
0: My husband.
2: What is one thing in this world that we need to get rid of?
0: AIDS.
2: Do you believe in free will or destiny?
0: I believe that free will leads you to your destiny.
2: What's one thing you cannot live without?
0: My Velcro rollers.
2: What is the definition of misery?
0: Kathy Bates.
2: Besides LA, what city do you visit the most?
0: Paris.
2: What is your idea of

0: What's your spirit animal?
1: A swan.
0: What's your favorite type of animal print?
1: Leopard.
0: If your life were a movie, what would the title be?
1: The Hunger Games.
0: It's taken.
1: Really?
0: If you could have any superpower in the world, what would it be?
1: I would be able to work out and sleep at the same time.
0: What's one song that always makes you dance?
1: Marvin Gaye, Gotta Give It Up.
0: What are three words to describe London?
1: Inspiring, energetic, multicultural.
0: What's the one thing everyone should do when in London?
1: Come to London and visit my store.
0: What do you like most about Americans?
1: The positive energy.
0: Besides LA, where would you live?
1: New York.
0: How would your kids answer that?
1: New York.
0: If you could bring back one look from your 20s, what would it be?
1: None. Have you seen those Spice Girls films?
0: I was in middle school at the time. Of course I did.
1: Okay.
0: Victoria, what's the one word you use too much?
1: Gray area, and I know that's two words.
0: What's one vice you wish you would give up?
1: I don't have a vice.
0: If you could be a pro at any sport, what would it be?
1: Tennis.
0: If you could star in one movie, what would it be?
1: I starred in Spice World the movie, and I am still waiting for my Outstanding Achievement Award.
0: Who would you want to write your biography?
1: Me.
0: What would the name be of your autobiography?
1: It's a work in progress.
0: What phrase would define how you live your life?
1: Positive energy and creative visualization.
0: What's your biggest goal for 2015?
1: To really learn more and figure out what I can do to really help and make a difference.
0: Where do you go when you need to be alone?
1: I can't go anywhere on my own. My kids follow me everywhere.
0: What's one thing about you people would be surprised to know?
1: Comedy gold.
0: If you could choose anyone in the world to live next door to you, who would it be?
1: Mr. Valentino lives next door to me, and it doesn't get much better than that.
0: If you could do a duet with one person, who would it be?
1: I've duetted with Sir Elton John, and it doesn't get much better than that.
0: If you can give yourself advice at age 13, what would it be?
1: Your skin's gonna clear up, and it's all gonna be fine.
0: If you could do something else with your life, what would it be?
1: I wouldn't do anything else with my life.
0: Victoria, last question. Do you take American Express?
1: It's on the house.
0: You are too kind. That is so nice of you.
1: Thank you so much.
0: Thank you, Victoria.
1: Safe journey. For more 73 questions, subscribe to the Vogue channel.
2: Hey.
3: Aziz.
2: What's
3: there
2: up?
3: There you are. Hope you are ready for a mind-blowing 73 question interview experience that I'm about to throw down for you.
2: Of course.
3: All right, so what's popping these days?
2: Here in LA, and tomorrow I'm going to New York for the Met Gala.
3: What's the next vacation you're taking?
2: Gonna go back to Italy.
3: What was the last vacation you took?
2: I was living in Japan for a couple of months.
3: Hmm. Are you always on vacation?
2: Well, it wasn't really vacation. I was there writing a script.
3: Did you get a lot of writing done?
2: Not really. Hey, we're in LA. Should I make you a smoothie?
3: Love it.
2: Let's go.
3: Who do you wish you could meet for the first time again?
2: Beyonce.
3: Who is the first person to call you with good news?
2: Either my parents or Eric Wareheim.
3: Who's your favorite person to write with?
2: My little brother and niece.
3: If you could blast one joke into outer space, what would it be?
2: All of Richard Pryor live in concert.
3: What's your favorite punchline to a joke?
2: If that puppy does that, he's gonna be in big trouble. I don't know what the setup is, but I really like that punchline.
3: When did you realize that comedy was a real option for you?
2: Sophomore year of college.
3: What's your best Amy Poehler story?
2: Her kids always call me Turkey Sandwich.
3: Did 50 Cent ever confront you about that grapefruit joke?
2: No, he did not.
3: What's one thing about Chris Pratt people would be surprised to know?
2: He's our most successful Indian American actor.
3: What's the best impression you can do?
2: I'm Sandy Kenyon with the Eyewitness News Movie Minute.
3: What was the best lesson your parents ever taught you?
2: Be nice to people and work really hard.
3: What's the funniest thing your dad's ever done?
2: Probably when he's annoying my mom all the time.
3: What's the funniest thing your mom's ever done?
2: Probably when she's getting mad at my dad for annoying her all the time.
3: What's the first app you open in the morning?
2: I try to keep my phone really far away from me.
3: What's your favorite mythical creature?
2: Can I say dinosaurs even though they're real?
3: What noise would you play as you enter a room?
2: Ba ba ba ba!
3: What's one thing you don't know that you want to learn?
2: How to cook everything.
3: Can you say something in six languages?
2: Tengo hambre. J'ai faim. Una cagasuita. I'm hungry. Vai a pasticide o fame.
3: Sì, non sapevo che tu parli italiano. Perché tu parli italiano?
2: Sì, ho imparato a parlare italiano quando ho vissuto in Italia per ricerca per la copione per la seconda stagione del Maestro del Niente. Andiamo.
3: What makes South Carolina barbecue different?
2: It's a little less racist than Alabama barbecue.
3: What's the most delicious place in the world?
2: Tokyo.
3: What's a favorite taco of all time?
2: I like Ricky's Fish Tacos and many other tacos. Please don't make me choose one.
3: What's a food trend that you hate?
2: The word foodie. Stop it. People that like food shouldn't get

0: this weird fetishy sounding thing. 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
1: What's the best fast food restaurant?
0: Chick-fil-A, which makes the controversy so heartbreaking.
1: If you were any type of pasta, what type of pasta would you be?
0: Lasagna.
1: If you had a food truck, what would the name be?
0: Aziz's Lasagna.
1: What's your spirit animal?
0: Potosaurus.
1: Who is your ultimate style icon?
0: Right now, Marcello Mastroianni.
1: What fashion trend should we most definitely bring back?
0: Sweatpants with words on the butt, but you integrate it into protest culture, so it's like, hashtag join the conversation.
1: Do you have any fashion advice for me?
0: Maybe go to a tailor.
1: You're being honored and giving the story at the Moth Ball this year. Do you get stage fright?
0: No, I'm a professional comedian.
1: Not even that time when you hosted SNL?
0: Oh, I was really nervous. All right, let's go down. Okay.
1: If you wrote the sequel to Modern Romance for 40 years into the future, what would the subtitle be?
0: Teleportation and Tuggies.
1: How do you make a woman laugh?
0: Be honest, be yourself, try to connect with them, hope for the best.
1: What is your best Tinder pickup line?
0: Devs is going to Whole Foods. Want me to pick you up anything?
1: Who's your childhood crush?
0: Elaine Bennis.
1: Do you have a deal breaker?
0: Not liking Seinfeld.
1: What's your most overused emoji?
0: This guy.
1: What was your AOL Instant Messenger screen name?
0: Well, for a while I was Megadeth 45.
1: Aziz, what's the most amazing gift you've ever received in your life?
0: My kids.
1: Wait, you have kids?
0: Nope.
1: What's the Met Gala theme this year?
0: I think it's Oshkosh Bagosh, a retrospective.
1: Who are you most nervous to meet?
0: Head designer Sebastian Oshkosh.
1: If you could have a plus four to this event, who would you bring?
0: All four members of Boyz II Men so they could sing on bended knee when I walked in.
1: Is there anything you want to say to Anna before the big night?
0: Anna, please sit me next to that area where they bring out the little trays of pigs in a blanket.
2: Aziz! Hey, my wife and I are on the fritz, and how do we win back her trust?
0: Well, I don't know, man. I'm sorry. Here's your glasses.
2: Oh, my sunnies. Thanks.
1: What's your favorite DJ?
0: Questlove.
1: First record you ever scratched?
0: A war tour by Trap Called Quest.
1: What song do you not want to hear anyone sing ever again at karaoke?
0: American Pie.
1: What's your best memory of hanging out with Kanye West?
0: Time I walked into his house, he was listening to 808s and Heartbreak, and I said, are you listening to your own music? And he said, yeah, these beats are dope.
1: Can you rank Kanye West's albums in order of best to worst?
0: There's a tie up top, Watch the Throne, Twisted Fantasy. Then I'm gonna go a tie with Yeezus and Life of Pablo, then Graduation, then College Dropout, then Late Registration. Oh my God, this is so hard.
1: Yeah, that is hard. Favorite verse from any MC ever?
0: Well, it's my favorite, not the best,
1: favorite.
0: Right?
1: Yeah, not best.
0: So my favorite is maybe that really silly DMX verse where he just lists all his ex-girlfriends.
1: Can I please hear some of that?
0: No, I couldn't do it justice, I'm sorry.
1: Can you at least list some of your ex-girlfriends?
0: Mine?
1: Yeah.
0: Well, there was Brenda, Leticia, Linda, Felicia, Dawn, LaShawn, Inez, Alicia, Teresa, Monica, Sharon, Vicky, Lisa, Veronica, Karen, Nikki, Cookie.
1: Where'd you meet Cookie?
0: Oh, I met her at the ice cream parlor. Tanya, Diane, Lori, and Carla. Marina, Selena, Katrina, Sabrina, about three Kims. What? Latoya and Tina. There's others, but we should probably keep moving.
1: It's a random day in 1996. What are you most likely doing?
0: Learning a Led Zeppelin guitar solo.
1: It's a random day in 2006. What are you most likely doing?
0: Getting ready for one of my awful early stand-up sets.
1: It's a random day in 2027. What are you most likely doing?
0: Teleporting to Tokyo. I got high hopes for them figuring out teleportation.
1: Aziz, where are you from?
0: I'm from South Carolina.
1: No, like, where are you really from?
0: Racist.
1: Okay, mandatory nod to Reddit. Would you rather fight 100 duck-sized horses or one horse-sized duck?
0: One horse-sized duck, but little Sebastian from Parks and Rec has to have my back.
1: What's the last book you didn't finish?
0: A Life by Ilya Kazan.
1: Who's your favorite video game character?
0: Jax from Mortal Kombat 2.
1: What's the best movie of all time?
0: Back to the Future, or The Apartment, or I'm Record.
1: What advice do you have for Asian Americans aspiring to get into entertainment?
0: Don't ask questions like that. You can do anything white people can do.
1: What TV show would you want to make a cameo in?
0: Knight Rider.
1: What famous person would you want to play you in a movie?
0: Hopefully I get the part, but I feel like with the way things are going, it'd probably be Dev Patel or Riz Ahmed.
1: But those guys are really popular. Like, what if they're busy?
0: My dad.
1: Ok, Aziz, abbiamo finito perché c'erano 73 domande.
0: Davvero?
1: Sì.
0: Va bene, grazie mille. Buona giornata.
3: Hey.
4: Simone, it is so nice of you to have me come over and do this 73 random question interview with you.
3: Of course.
4: All right, so how's life treating you right now?
3: Life is good.
4: What's the craziest thing in life now that you're back?
3: Paparazzi.
4: Who's the most famous person following you on Twitter right now?
3: Zendaya.
4: Who are the most intense athletes in that Olympic village?
3: Olympic speedwalkers.
4: Now that you've won all these gold medals, are you still practicing?
3: I'm about to go practice now. Want to come in?
4: Yes. That'd be great. What other sport are you closest to dominating?
3: Javelin.
4: If the government begged you to compete in the Winter Olympics, what would your sport be?
3: Snowboarding.
4: Who's your gymnastics icon?
3: Alicia Sacramone.
4: Okay, now this gym is incredible, and this is your gym, right?
3: Yes, my parents built it last year.
4: How many kids train here?
3: A lot.
4: To you, who is the greatest athlete in the world?
3: Ashton Eaton.
4: What routine from a fellow gymnast do you wish you could steal?
3: Shaposh half on bars.
4: In the debate about whether gymnastics is more art or acrobatic, where do you stand?
3: Acrobatic.
4: Okay, Simone, what's your walk-on song?
3: Calm Down by G-Eazy.
4: Do you and the Final Five have a pre-meet ritual?
3: Just listen to music while we're doing hair and makeup.
4: All right, so Michael Phelps has cups for that cupping thing. What's your go-to tools?
3: Normatec boots.
4: Okay. All right, so in that gym bag over there, what are three things that you carry with you at all times?
3: My phone, Core Power, and my Beats.
4: What's been your favorite fan moment so far?
3: Girls screaming and crying whenever they notice I'm there.
4: What does gold taste like?
3: I don't know, let's find out. Not too good.
4: Do you think for like 1 second I can maybe put that around my neck?
3: Nah, it's okay.
4: Out of all the phrases you can possibly say, what's your most overused one?
3: Ugh.
4: Do you have any pets?
3: 4 German Shepherds.
4: What's your zodiac sign?
3: Pisces.
4: What's your spirit animal?
3: A honey badger.
4: How many calories do you burn in an average day of practice?
3: Probably a lot.
4: What is the one essential food in your diet?
3: Salmon.
4: What's your favorite flavor of ice cream?
3: Ooh, cookies and cream.
4: If you can eat only one meal for the rest of your life, what would it be?
3: Pizza.
4: Okay, let's get serious. Who's your favorite Disney princess?
3: Ooh, Ariel.
4: How about Prince?
3: Prince Eric.
5: Hey, Simone. What movie makes you laugh the hardest?
3: Vacation.
4: What movie makes you cry the hardest?
3: Oh, it's gotta be Marley and Me.
4: What's the last show you binge-watched?
3: 90210 on Netflix.
4: Who's one actress you're dying to meet?
3: Jennifer Lawrence, because we both fell down the stairs.
4: All right, now let's talk about a special guy named Zac Efron. You two. What's your dream first date?
3: I think breakfast on the beach.
4: If Brad and Angelina are Brangelina, yours and Zach's name would be...
3: Simone.
4: Perfect. What's something you can say in Portuguese?
3: Beijos.
4: Have you started practicing your Japanese?
3: Not yet.
4: What's your favorite place you've ever been?
3: Belize.
4: What's one place you're dying to go?
3: Bora Bora.
4: What are your 3 travel essentials?
3: Sunglasses, swimsuits, and a camera.
4: What is one thing from home you always bring with you on the road?
3: My phone.
4: Simone, can I ask you the next 5 questions while you're jumping up and down on that trampoline behind you?
3: Of course.
4: Okay. Who's your best friend in the world?
3: Caitlin Kramer.
4: What's one household chore you hate to do?
3: Washing the dishes.
4: Do you have any collections?
3: I have a turtle collection for good luck.
4: What do you plan on studying in college?
3: Sports business.
4: What do you want to be when you grow up?
3: Taller.
4: Oh my God. How do you build a routine?
3: Practice, practice, and more practice.
4: Do you keep your routines a secret before a meet?
3: Yes.
4: If you were not a gymnast, what would you be doing with your life?
3: I would be in college, maybe a college cheerleader.
4: How can I get my abdominals to look like yours?
3: You can't.
4: Okay. If you look over here, there's a guy who wants to ask you a burning question.
6: Simone, I'm a brand new dad. What advice do you have for me as a father so my kid can grow into a superstar like you?
3: Remind them to always have fun.
4: What is the most important muscle in gymnastics?
3: I would say it's abs.
4: What's the worst injury you've ever had?
3: 1 year, I had a partially torn calf muscle.
4: For you, which is the hardest event and why?
3: Bars, because I started gymnastics a little bit later, so it took me a while to catch up.
4: What's the hardest move to do in gymnastics?
3: Maybe the biles on floor.
4: Can you show me an illegal gymnastics move?
3: I don't think so, because it's illegal, so I've never tried one.
4: Do you have any secret talents?
3: I do not.
4: No way.
5: Simone!
3: Yes?
5: Is there anything you're afraid of?
3: Ugh, spiders, gosh.
4: Have you ever tried rhythmic gymnastics?
3: I have not.
4: Prove it.
3: Okay.
4: It's the most adorable thing I've ever seen. Can you now do that same routine with this fake pirate sword?
3: No.
4: All right, I'm happy I got the ribbon.
7: Hey, Simone, let's go.
4: You can only do one karaoke song for life. What is it?
3: I don't have one because I don't do karaoke because I can't sing.
4: If you and your teammates formed a girl group, what would the name be?
3: Confidence.
4: If you can guest star in any television show, which would it be?
3: Pretty Little Liars because I want to be A.
4: What song always makes you want to dance?
3: Anything by Beyonce.
4: Can you show me your go-to dance move?
3: No.
4: Which event do you enjoy the most?
3: I enjoy floor because you get to show off your personality a bit.
4: What is your favorite thing about competing?
3: Competing.
4: Where's your favorite place to compete?
3: Anywhere in the United States because it's a home crowd.
4: If you could redo one meet in your life, which would it be?
3: 2013 U.S. Secret Classic.
4: How do you stay so calm and focused under pressure?
3: I remember all the routines I've done.
4: Okay. Last and most important question, question number 73. Do you think I can stick around and watch your routine here?
3: No, because it's a secret.
4: All right, all right. I respect your privacy.
8: Hi, I'm here for the interview with Anna.
9: At least yes, Anna's ready. Right this way into her office.
8: Great. I'm dressed okay, right? Anna, hi. Thanks for letting me come by. I'm just here to ask you 73 questions, and let's get right down into it. What time did you wake up this morning?
9: 5 o'clock.
8: What do you usually have with breakfast?
9: Starbucks.
8: How long have you been in this office for?
9: Forever.
8: What's one of your favorite things in this office?
9: My Clarice Cliff collection.
8: What's one thing in this office you've had the longest?
9: The desk.
8: Can you write down the one fashion word you wish everyone would stop using?
9: Of course.
8: Journey. Huh.
10: Anna, here are the clothes for the December lead. What do you think?
9: Virginia, where's the color?
10: Good point.
8: What's an accessory you've had for ages?
9: My necklaces.
8: What is an item of clothing you've had the longest?
9: I can't remember.
8: Do you have a favorite family heirloom?
9: My memories.
10: Anna, Mr. De Laurenta would like to ask you something via speakerphone.
9: Certainly.
11: Anna, I want to know what is your favorite type of flower?
9: Tuberose.
11: How lovely, Anna.
10: Carly's ready for you in the closet.
9: Okay.
8: What is your favorite season in New York City?
9: Spring.
8: Uptown or downtown?
9: Downtown.
8: What's your favorite museum in New York City?
9: The Metropolitan Museum.
10: Anna, how do you feel about Brooklyn?
9: New Silicon Valley.
8: What's your favorite musical of all time?
9: Kiss Me, Kate.
8: What's a musical you love to have a part in?
9: Sadly, I can't sing.
8: What is your favorite play?
9: I couldn't hear. I'm sorry.
8: What's your favorite play?
9: Skylight.
8: Who is your favorite comedian of all time?
9: James Corden.
8: Who is your favorite action star of all time?
9: Hugh Jackman.
8: If you had to name your absolute biggest phobia, what would it be?
9: Spiders. Locali?
12: Hi, Anna. Nice to see you. Quick question. Leather or lace?
9: Lace.
12: Velvet or fur?
9: Fur.
12: Vintage or new?
9: New.
12: Polka dot stripes.
9: Both.
12: What would you never ever wear?
9: Head to toe black.
12: Okay, well, you know, I wanted to tell you, I've been on this journey lately. And
8: besides lipstick and a phone, what are three items that you always have in your bag?
9: I rarely carry a bag.
2: Anna, what bag should I get my girlfriend?
9: This one.
10: Adam, I'm so sorry, I don't know where he came from. Do you want me to call security?
9: It's fine.
13: Anna, yes. What's the first thing you notice about someone when you first meet them?
9: Their smile.
8: Anna, there's no windows in here. Why are you putting those on?
9: Hiding from you.
8: I appreciate the honesty.
13: Anna, they're ready for you in the planning room.
9: Good.
8: What are you reading right now, Anna?
9: Victoria by A.N. Wilson.
8: What's your favorite book?
9: Pride and Prejudice.
8: What's the last book you read?
9: Enough by Gabby Gifford.
8: What's a book you wish you had written?
9: War and Peace.
8: Who's the most fashionable literary figure?
9: Scarlett O'Hara.
8: Who is the literary figure who has most inspired fashion designers?
9: Oliver Twist.
8: What's the best vacation spot?
9: Home.
8: What country have you always wanted to visit?
9: India.
8: What do you miss about England, if anything?
9: Humor.
8: What's the biggest difference between Brits and Americans?
9: Humor.
14: What's the best part about your job?
9: The people.
8: How do you feel about horoscopes, Anna?
9: I hate horoscopes.
8: If you can make a documentary, what would it be about?
9: Tennis.
8: How are you enjoying this interview?
9: Is it over?
8: No, not yet, sorry. Well, this room is delightful. What's the most surprising thing in the September issue?
9: Cooking with marijuana.
8: What's the second most surprising thing in the September issue?
9: The cover.
8: What will you not find in the September issue?
9: Head to toe black.
8: How often do you play tennis?
9: As often as I can.
8: Who would you want on your team in doubles?
9: Mixed doubles, Roger Federer. Women's doubles, Serena Williams.
8: What do you love most about tennis?
9: The gladiators.
8: What's the best match ever played?
9: Roddick against Federer, Wimbledon final 2009.
8: What's another sport you consider getting into?
9: Basketball.
12: Anna, how many emails do you write each day?
9: I simply can't remember.
12: Great.
8: Anna, what's your favorite cocktail?
9: I don't drink.
8: Your water, sparkling or flat?
9: Sparkling.
8: Coffee or tea?
9: Coffee.
8: Favorite food?
9: Avocado.
8: Least favorite food?
9: Broccoli.
8: Favorite dessert?
9: Coffee ice cream.
8: What's your guilty pleasure?
9: Watching Homeland.
13: These two bros just came from Mr. De La Renta.
9: Wonderful.
8: Wow, that guy is smooth.
12: Anna? Roger's on the line. He wants to know where you want to have dinner next week.
9: Balthazar.
12: Mr. Federer, Balthazar it is.
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9: Both.
8: Letter or postcard?
9: Both.
8: What have you learned from your father being an editor of the Evening Standard?
9: Perseverance.
8: What have you learned from your brother as an editor of The Guardian?
9: Great reporting.
8: What have you learned from your children?
9: Love.
8: What is a skill that can never be mastered?
9: For me, learning Chinese.
8: What's your biggest regret?
9: I don't have one.
8: What's the least true rumor about you?
9: They're all true.
8: Anna, last question. Can you put back on those sunglasses and take a selfie with my phone?
9: I've never taken a selfie and I don't plan to start now.
8: Fair enough, Anna. Well, that's it. This was great talking to you, and maybe I'll see you around, award shows, things like that, you know?
9: Maybe.
8: Dramatic sky unfolding here in New York City, and I gotta say, this is one of the more creative places to do an interview. So, Jen, what made you want to answer 73 questions at a Williamsburg mini golf course?
15: You know, during the pandemic, I was really jealous because my husband started golfing, and he had, like, an outdoor activity. And so I'm gonna try to get really good at it today so that I, too, can have an outdoor activity.
8: Seems logical.
15: Plus, I heard a storm is coming in. I was like, let's get outside.
8: And this seems dangerously exciting.
15: Very.
8: So when was the last time that you played mini golf?
15: Never, or like 5 years ago.
8: On a scale of 1 to 10, how would you rank your abilities?
15: 1.
8: So you're telling me there's a higher than 0% chance of a hole in one today?
15: No.
8: Well, I hope I'm surprised. Now, Jen, with everything that's going on between balancing your career and your personal life, what makes you happiest these days?
15: My family.
8: And what have you done for the first time recently?
15: Give birth.
8: Congratulations. 10 years from now, what will you regret doing way too much of?
15: Interviews.
8: If you could resurrect one person from history and put them in the world today, who would it be?
15: Chris Farley.
8: Who's the first person who left you starstruck?
15: The Verizon Wireless guy. I was doing a commercial in Canada, and it was my 16th birthday, and the Verizon guy brought me my birthday cake.
8: I hope he can hear you now.
15: I hope he can.
8: What's one thing that you always have in your trailer, Jen?
15: A robe.
8: What is your favorite movie over the last 5 years?
15: Hereditary.
8: And what is your favorite movie of all time that you never get sick of?
15: I mean, the movie I've seen the most and watch for any occasion is Father of the Bride 2.
8: Now, is there one type of film that you haven't done but you would love to do one day?
15: Comedy.
8: Now, let's get a view of you from this Manhattan skyline behind you.
15: Woo!
8: I think there may be some lightning, so hopefully we're insured for this.
15: Moody.
8: So moody. Now, you were discovered here on a spring break trip with your mom. What else did you do on that trip?
15: We ate at Applebee's in Times Square.
8: And that's the reason you live here now?
15: Oh, yes.
8: What's the best part about living in this city?
15: The energy.
8: And what is the one recommendation you give to anyone visiting?
15: Wash your feet when you get home. And if you see Bethany Frankel, tell her she's not a chef.
8: I love Real Housewives. So when do people... Now, when do people become real New Yorkers?
15: Either after 10 years or if you can talk trains.
8: And what do you say to anyone who insists that Los Angeles is better than New York City?
15: They're right. Los Angeles is better in so many ways. Mm. You have to be a real city rat to want to live here.
8: What's the craziest thing you've ever seen here?
15: Well, speaking of rats, a rat about the size of a tabby cat walking very confidently through the subway, not afraid of anyone.
4: Well, it's time to walk confidently to our next hole.
15: All right.
4: What's your favorite wine?
15: God, I don't really know. I mean, just like a red?
4: And what is the perfect dessert to pair with that glass of red wine?
15: Not a huge dessert person, but I guess like a sorbet.
4: In dinner parties or after parties?
15: After parties.
4: And speaking of after parties, your first Oscars after party. Was that as crazy as it seems?
15: What seemed crazy?
4: Your first Oscars after party.
15: Oh yeah, I threw up.
4: Okay, Jen, you work with tons of talented actors. Which actor is the most fun to be on set with?
15: The most fun I've ever had with actors on set is Josh and Liam, Hunger Games. Hi, boys.
4: They're great. Can you hear that thunder?
15: I do.
4: Oh my God, this is getting crazy.
15: It's getting close.
4: It's getting close. Now, what is the best quality in a director?
15: Kindness and openness.
4: What is the best quality in a co-star?
15: Kindness and confidence.
4: And what director are you really, really hoping to collaborate with?
15: Ari Aster, Leo Carax, the Coen brothers.
4: Good names. And do you still want to direct one day?
15: Sure, maybe. I don't know. There's so many better directors than me, but maybe.
4: Really hope you do. And which of your co-stars blew you away the most during any take?
15: Christian Bale.
4: Why?
15: He became a completely different person.
4: Mm-hmm. And which actor's work do you most admire?
15: Meryl Streep.
4: Now, you've also worked with another legend, Robert De Niro. Can you share with me your all-time favorite, quintessentially Robert De Niro story?
15: He's amazing on set. He's just the sweetest man in the world, still very intimidating. I invited him to my rehearsal dinner for my wedding, obviously expecting him not to come. And when he came, I said, "Bob, you really don't have to be here. You can go home." And he was like, "Thank you so much," and left.
4: Oh, that's good. All right, let's golf. We got a mini golf here. So what's the strangest thing a journalist has ever asked you in an interview? Let me just get out of the way here.
15: Well, this isn't a question, but when I was in China, they told me that my nickname in China translates to...
4: Oh, interesting time to fly. I think it's safe to be flying in this weather.
15: Hope they don't get struck by lightning.
4: As you were saying, Jen.
15: But they told me that my nickname in China translates to big elderly cousin.
4: What's the most bizarre thing that you've ever read about yourself?
15: That I f***ed Harvey Weinstein.
4: Now, you did back-to-back films for 7 years. What's the most important thing that you learned about work during that time?
15: I guess endurance.
4: And what's one of your favorite memories of being on set?
15: Damn it.
4: You'll get the next putt.
15: Chris Pratt one time told me a story on the set of Passengers that involved the word cut. And so I couldn't make it through an entire scene because every time I heard cut.
4: Yes.
15: Oh my God. Wow.
4: Got Arnold Palmer over here. Let's keep going. So what's one memory?
15: Go where?
4: We'll mosey on down to the next hall. We'll figure it out. All right. What's one memory from shooting that still makes you laugh?
15: Memory from shooting that still makes me laugh. Well, one time I accidentally took an Ambien instead of my thyroid medication in the morning before the Hunger Games.
4: Oh, God. And speaking of Hunger Games, did anything intimidate you about your role in that first film?
15: Everything intimidated me. I'm not exactly like a physically like, you know, I'm not... Like, I don't have any athletic prowess, you know?
4: Ah!
15: Okay.
4: All right, give it a swing. I'll be behind this melting iceberg because it's a climate change-themed mini golf course.
15: Did it go in?
4: Yeah.
15: Did it go in?
4: Yeah, definitely.
15: Sick.
4: Okay, if a fan must come up to you and has to interact with you, what do you suggest they say or do?
15: Any kind of, like, conversation that doesn't involve, like, can I take a picture with you is always wonderful.
4: That's an important message for your fans. Now, Jen, which of your red carpet looks was your favorite?
15: Which of my what was my favorite?
4: Your red carpet looks.
15: I don't know. I mean, who's ever looked at a picture of themselves and been like, I look great.
4: What do you look for in a red carpet look?
15: Whoa. to not retain water in my face and cinching, lots of cinching.
8: Well, there may be a lot of water coming very, very soon.
15: Yeah.
8: And what do you try to avoid in a red carpet look?
15: Anything that exposes the top of my arms.
8: Who do you think has the best style in the world?
15: Sienna Miller. I don't have a ball.
8: Oh, you don't? Okay, let me toss you a spare. Here you go. And, oh, nice catch.
15: I'll stab myself in the diaphragm.
8: Well, maybe it is unsafe that you're holding a metal club in this weather. Let me get that off your hands. It's time for me to show my skills. And, ooh, sorry. let's get back to the questions. Do you have any advice for anyone who wants to do a pixie cut?
15: I mean, first off, that's mean. Obviously, my advice is don't do it. Think everything through. And if I could have the internet scrubbed of those photos, or not scrubbed, just add extensions to them. If anybody knows how to do that, that'd be great.
8: Okay, final hole, Jen. It's time for me to give this one a go. I brought my lucky turquoise ball with me. Do you think you could provide some golf commentary in a dramatic whisper voice as I give this a swing? Thank you.
15: All right, here he goes.
8: Here I go.
15: Oh, he did not succeed.
8: Rapid fire, Jen. What's your favorite fast food?
15: Checkers.
8: What's your favorite karaoke song?
15: Any Man of Mine, Shania Twain.
8: Who's your favorite person in the world to FaceTime and why?
15: My best friend, Justine, because she's very funny.
8: Who was the first person you called after winning your Oscar, and what did you say to them?
15: David O. Russell. I'm sorry that I forgot to thank you.
8: Jen, can you go up to that giant earth ball thing and get a closer look?
15: Well, I would love to.
8: Well, I ask three quick questions. What's that earth made of? Why is this golf course climate change themed? And are there any other causes that you think are important?
15: They're using reused bottle caps. This golf course raises money. Well, it doesn't raise money, but it donates some of the profits to climate change efforts. And another organization that I'm very passionate about is Represent Us.
8: We got a big storm coming, Jen. We gotta go, go, go.
15: What if this is how we die?
8: I refuse to let Jennifer Lawrence die. What's her favorite sport?
15: I don't really like sports, but I'll say hockey, because they're, you know, hot. They look hot.
8: Favorite way to spend a Sunday?
15: In bed with my family.
8: And I think we need more Real Housewives material here. Who's your favorite Real Housewife?
15: Sonia.
8: And what city should the next Real Housewives season be filmed in?
15: In the Malibu surfing community, like of the Brentwood moms.
8: Good idea. And what three words best describe your style right now?
15: She's still trying.
8: What was the hardest costume to film in?
15: Passengers, my spacesuit.
8: Okay, and what's one thing...
15: Wow, having some Beyonce hurricane.
8: This looks great.
15: Do I look scared?
8: No, you look stunning. Let's shift gears. What's one thing you wish you knew before getting married?
15: That Ben Affleck and Jennifer Lopez were going to do it again.
8: Speaking of marriage, who cooks more, you or your husband?
15: Me.
8: Well, keep an eye out for my dinner party invite. And Jen, congratulations on becoming a mother.
15: Thank you.
8: What's one word to describe motherhood?
15: There isn't.
8: That's two words.
15: Okay, well, got me there.
8: What's the best piece of advice you've gotten about parenting?
15: Babies don't get bored.
8: Has motherhood changed your approach to working at all?
15: Of course, everything. Location, you know, when, my hours, all of it.
8: So how do you deal with stress?
15: Not very well.
8: What's the pro and con of being back on set after these wild last couple of years?
15: I guess the pro is everybody's, you know, a lot cleaner and washing their hands and everything. The con is, God, I don't know. I mean, the just normal work and stuff. Yeah. Being tired.
8: It's been hard on everyone. It's crazy.
15: Yeah. But mostly me.
8: How have you seen Hollywood change since Time's Up was launched?
15: I've seen huge changes. Tremendous change.
8: It's been incredible.
15: Yes, and more representation.
8: Now, you are starring in a new film called Causeway.
15: Yes.
8: Can you give me an elevator pitch on what this movie is all about?
15: It is a story of a woman who's coming back from a very traumatic journey, and she is trying to find her way in the world, and she sparks an interesting, unexpected relationship with someone.
8: Wow, really cool. I look forward to seeing it. Now, let's take a time portal back to your childhood.
15: Okay.
4: How would you describe yourself as a kid?
15: Hyper.
4: Do you have any nicknames growing up?
15: Nitro and Floppin.
4: I could see you as a Floppin. And what did you love about school and what did you hate about school?
15: I didn't really love anything, but I hated the bus. And having to ask somebody if you can go to the bathroom. Like, I mean, I guess I have to do that at my job too.
4: I can see how you still need to do that. Do you ever get stage fright?
15: Yes, I have tremendous stage fright.
4: Ah, so that's why you come off as so shy.
15: Well, yeah.
4: So when did you first feel famous?
15: When I went to a Whole Foods and there were paparazzi everywhere and I was like, oh my God, who are they here for? And it was me.
4: That was you. It was the beginning of it all. And when was the first time that you felt successful?
15: When I bought an apartment in New York.
4: What advice would you give to your 14-year-old self?
15: Get a stylist, honey. Do it early. Don't wait.
4: Jen, we survived this storm and we are on question number 73.
15: Okay.
4: Here we go. Do you think you can show me a little bit of your Kentucky accent before we go?
15: I mean, I don't really have it anymore, but if I did, it would sound like this.
4: Wow, feels like I'm in Frankfurt right now.
15: Frankfurt?
4: I know my Kentucky cities.
15: Yeah, but I'm from Louisville.
4: Yes, you are. Jen, thank you so much for doing this interview.
15: Thank you. Thank you so much for endangering my life.
4: Hey, Stormy.
16: Hi.
4: Hey, Kylie. Thank you so much for having me over.
16: Of course.
4: What a cute way to start this video. So, are you excited to be joining your two other sisters and answering 73 questions?
16: I am honored.
4: As am I. Let's do this. So, what were you doing before I got here?
16: I made my daughter some breakfast, and then I had an ultrasound appointment.
4: Wow. And aside from that ultrasound appointment, is this how a typical day starts for you?
16: Every day is really different.
4: And what do you normally prepare for breakfast?
16: My favorite breakfast is something sweet like a cinnamon roll or coffee cake.
4: Mm. And what does Stormy enjoy eating?
16: Stormy loves her breakfast potatoes.
4: Delicious.
16: Come on in.
4: Thank you very much. So do you normally wake up early or sleep in right now?
16: I would say waking up early.
4: Night in or night out?
16: Right now, definitely a night in.
4: Lip gloss or matte lip?
16: Matte lip.
4: Kylie, this house is absolutely beautiful and stunning.
16: Thank you.
4: What's the best part about it?
16: I love the energy in this house.
4: And which of your siblings are you talking to the most these days?
16: We are on a family group chat all day, so we all talk the same amount.
4: Who's the most active on this family group chat?
16: Probably my mom.
4: Who's the least?
16: Probably me.
4: Which one makes you laugh the hardest?
16: Rob. Rob always makes me laugh the hardest.
4: I can see that. And who's the most like your mom?
16: Me.
4: Can you describe your sisters in one word, starting with Kim?
16: Kim is loyal.
4: Chloe?
16: Chloe is gracious.
4: Courtney?
16: She's very loving.
4: Kendall?
16: Kendall's confident.
4: One word to describe your mom?
16: Strong.
4: And what's your favorite holiday to celebrate as a family?
16: Favorite holiday, Christmas.
4: Lovely. And what was your favorite book to read as a kid?
16: The Giving Tree.
4: That's a personal favorite. And what song reminds you the most of growing up?
16: Any holiday song.
4: What's the best part about growing up in California?
16: The weather.
4: So Kylie, do you prefer comedies or dramas?
16: I love a good drama.
4: Beach trip or mountain trip?
16: I would say beach, always.
4: Lakers or Rockets?
16: That's hard, but Lakers.
4: Okay. Instagram stories or grid?
16: Grid.
4: Let's talk about keeping up with the Kardashians. Did you ever feel shy in front of the camera?
16: Not really.
4: Is there anything that you wish the cameras hadn't seen?
16: Probably my stripper pole episode.
4: God. Why do you think people love watching your family?
16: I think that they can always find someone to relate to.
4: I can see that. And what is the craziest rumor that you've heard about your family?
16: That we are all actually bald.
4: Are you kidding me?
16: Yep.
4: Do you ever rewatch episodes of Keeping Up with the Kardashians once they're on?
16: Yes.
4: What's the most important thing your sisters taught you about being famous?
16: I think that we're all still learning and navigating through it.
4: What was the best part about working with your family?
16: That we get to spend a lot of time together.
4: Okay, Kylie. Who's the best dressed person that you know?
16: Stormy.
4: Moving on. What's a new brand that you discovered recently that has you excited?
16: I am obsessed with the Normatec.
8: And what is your favorite red carpet look that you've ever worn?
16: For sure, the 2019 Met.
8: Okay, that's a good one. And what is your most boring clothing item?
16: Pajamas.
8: Is there anything that you would never wear?
16: Never say never.
8: Has Stormy raided your purse closet yet?
16: She is more into my shoes.
8: Chris, ask a question.
17: What was the thing that you learned about yourself when you first became a mother?
16: Just how much patience I have.
8: Patience is very, very important.
17: What was the best part about growing up in a big family?
16: Never a dull moment.
8: What was Stormy's first word?
16: Stormy's first word was dada.
8: And what music did she love the most?
16: Her dad's.
8: Have you ever sung Rise and Shine before your Office video?
16: Of course.
8: Have you sung it since?
16: Of course.
8: Could you sing it now?
16: I would need a performance fee for that.
8: I'm not prepared for that. Which of your dogs is Stormy's favorite?
16: Stormy, what dog is your favorite?
18: Norman.
8: Norman. And what movie have you watched the most with her?
16: Probably Trolls or Ariel.
8: Ariel. And what is Stormy's favorite outfit?
16: She loves her princess dresses.
8: What's the best part about raising kids at the same time as your sisters?
16: I'm just excited for them to all grow up together.
8: That's sweet. Kylie, what's your first memory of putting on makeup?
16: Just going through my mom's makeup drawers.
8: And in 2015, you launched your own cosmetics line. Who was the first person that you told about your lip kits?
16: First person I told about the lip kits is my mom.
8: Now, you trademarked Kylie Lip Kit 2 years before you released the products. What were you working on during that time?
16: We were just kind of figuring out how we were going to make it.
8: What surprised you the most the day that they were released?
16: How fast they sold out.
8: And what was the biggest lesson you learned after your initial launch?
16: Order more lip kits.
8: That's good. What is your all-time favorite lip color?
16: Kylie.
8: Now tell me about Kylie Baby.
16: Kylie Baby is a brand that I started when I became a mom, and I just wanted conscious and safe baby care.
8: What's your favorite thing about the team that you work with?
16: How female-driven we are.
8: That's awesome. And why did you want to get into swimwear?
16: I wanted to get into swimwear because I love swim. I could probably live in a swimsuit.
8: And what's the most important thing your mother taught you?
16: Never take no for an answer.
8: That's good advice. Kylie, what's your favorite food?
16: Favorite food is sushi, and I can't eat it right now, so I'm upset.
8: Ah, and what snack are you always reaching for?
16: I have been really into candy, actually.
8: What's the best restaurant for date night?
16: Nobu, always.
8: If you could live in any other city in the country, where would you choose?
16: Probably Houston.
8: Which of your cars do you drive the most?
16: I actually let Stormy. She likes to choose my cars every day, so it's in her hands.
8: Go Stormy. And what show are you currently obsessed with?
16: I am currently obsessed with Manifest and C.
8: Okay, Kylie, before I go, I want to ask about your pregnancy. Congratulations. We're so happy for you. Do you have a name picked out?
16: Well, we need to find out the gender first, and we decided to wait.
8: You gonna tell me first?
16: No.
8: Okay, all right, I tried. What's the best baby gift?
16: Best baby gift is just anything really sentimental.
8: What's your biggest pregnancy craving right now?
16: Frozen yogurts and In-N-Out, always.
8: Stormy excited to be a big sister?
16: She is very excited to be a big sister.
8: Okay, last question, question number 73. How do you feel now that we're done?
16: I feel good, and I'm about to catch a flight.
8: Well, your fans are certainly going to love this. Thank you so much, Kylie.
16: All right, bye,
8: guys. It's so cool to be able to ask you 73 questions at a horse stable.
19: How cool is this?
8: We have horses that are...
16: Good morning!
8: This is legit. How often are you riding these days?
19: Not as much as I used to.
8: And you did this competitively.
19: I did for 10 years.
8: How many competitions did you ride?
19: Probably hundreds at this point.
8: When did you really fall in love with the sport?
19: I fell in love with this sport when I realized that horses can be my best friend.
8: Can we go see the horses?
19: Yes, please.
8: Let's go.
19: Okay.
8: Where were you born?
19: I was born in Washington, D.C.
8: And how often do you go back home to L.A.?
19: I go back as much as I can, but it ends up being every month or so.
8: What would you say is the biggest difference between the coasts?
19: Probably the change of pace or the weather.
8: Okay. What's the most Californian thing about you?
19: Hi, baby. Probably how much I love nature and animals.
8: Nice. What's something that immediately jumps to mind when you think of your childhood?
19: Probably my horse, Lego.
8: A horse named Lego?
19: He actually looks just like this one.
8: What is your current obsession?
19: My current obsession is chocolate. I never really was a big chocolate fan, but recently, Obsession came up.
8: What's something everyone needs to read right now?
19: Everyone needs to read Believe Me by Yolanda Hadid.
8: What goes through your mind as you're being photographed?
19: Be fierce, be fierce, be fierce. But don't be too fierce, because apparently it really freaks people out.
8: What are you often told when people work with you?
19: I get told that people don't think I'm as nice as I am, and I guess the resting bitch face kind of throws them off.
8: Who do you consider to be a mentor?
19: My mom is my mentor.
8: What qualities of hers do you most admire?
19: Her work ethic and how strong she is.
8: Your Instagram handle is a butterfly. Why is that?
19: I think butterflies really represent me. Growing up in my family, my mother always kind of put that around us. So I guess at this point, I'm just the butterfly of our family.
8: Is it true that you enrolled as a photography student before you started modeling?
19: It's true. I never left the house without my camera. And then I went to school for photography and film at Parsons.
8: So why photography?
19: Why photography? Mm-hmm. I just love making art. I love lighting. I love holding a camera. I love being able to take a picture and set a time and place and capture emotion.
8: Is there an image? Oh, someone wants attention. Is there an image or artist that sparked your passion?
19: You know, Steven Meisel growing up, I think all of his pictures from the 90s. And I mean, up until now, he's such an iconic photographer. And he actually made me love photography and modeling.
8: And if you can sit down with any of the masters, who would it be for?
19: Ooh, Annie Leibovitz.
8: What is the bravest thing that you've ever done?
19: The bravest thing I ever did was probably skydiving.
8: And we have a little friend at your 5 o'clock.
19: Hello, Olivia.
8: I think this is the first time we've ever had a cameo featuring a little goat.
19: This is Olivia.
8: Hi, Olivia. You're so sweet.
19: She's a beautiful rescue goat, and we're very happy she's alive.
8: Is there anything more adorable than this scene that I'm looking at right now?
19: Absolutely not.
8: Do you believe in horoscopes or astrology?
19: I believe in horoscopes a little bit more than I should.
8: And what's your sign?
19: I'm a Libra.
8: What qualities of that sign pertain to you?
19: I think probably that I want everybody to be happy all the time, and also that I can never make a decision for myself.
8: And who makes you laugh the hardest?
19: My boyfriend.
8: Who's the most beautiful person you know?
19: My boyfriend.
8: What makes you feel the most beautiful?
19: What makes me feel the most beautiful? Probably when I feel healthy and confident in myself.
8: What's the best makeup trend right now?
19: Contouring. Peter Phillips actually taught me how to contour only a few years ago, so thank you, Peter.
8: What would you say to yourself 10 years from now?
19: 10 years from now, excuse me, Olivia. Where do you think you're going? You're going to be on Vogue, baby. I think 10 years from now, I would tell myself I'm very proud of you.
8: And what would you say to yourself 5 years ago?
19: 5 years ago, keep going.
8: Nice. So holiday season is approaching. What do you and the family have planned?
19: Goodbye, Olivia. For the holidays, I'm doing absolutely nothing.
8: What are the Hadid holiday traditions?
19: We just like to all be together, no matter where we are. It doesn't really matter. We all have such busy schedules these days that I think that it's just nice that we can finally take time for ourselves. Hello, beautiful.
8: All right, Bella, show us how to feed this horse. Yeah. Oh, pretty hungry.
19: I know, you're next.
8: He's hungry,
19: you're next.
8: Too.
19: You're next.
8: If you and your family did a secret Santa, who would you hope you would receive a gift from?
19: Absolutely Gigi.
8: Who's a celebrity that you've met that's made you the most starstruck?
19: Oh my gosh, Michelle Obama. I love her so much. I think I was shaking more than anything in the world.
8: What TV show should I have watched by now?
19: I hope you watched Seinfeld. Did you?
8: Yeah.
19: Okay,
8: yes.
19: Good.
8: What's your favorite guilty pleasure late night snack?
19: Pizza Hut, Domino's, anything sweet. Honestly, anything I can get my hands on at this point.
8: What's a favorite show that you've walked in?
19: Favorite show I've walked in? Probably Closing Fendi at the Chubby Fountain. It was one I can never forget.
8: Before what show have you been the most nervous?
19: Ooh, probably my first Chanel show. It was a big dream of mine, so being able to walk that show was huge.
8: On average, how many seconds are you allowed between Victoria's Secret changes mid-show?
19: I think we have like 2 minutes, but we're pretty quick, so 30 seconds is all we need.
8: Okay, we have baby horses here.
19: Oh my gosh, this is Rockstar.
8: Hi, Rockstar.
19: Oh, hi, beautiful.
8: Bella, what do you consider to be your biggest career success?
19: My biggest success is probably my health and my mental state right now.
8: What's something that will always be in fashion no matter how much time passes?
19: I think kindness will always be in fashion. You can have it, please take it.
8: So Bella, what are my chances I can...
19: Do you want to feed him one?
8: Yes. Thought you never ask. All right, this is me attempting to feed a baby.
19: Oh.
8: This is me getting rejected by a baby horse. This is not working.
19: He only wants my care.
8: Is it true that you hate getting your nails done?
19: I absolutely hate it.
8: Why do you hate getting your nails done?
19: Oh, actually, Why? Because it's a task for me. I would rather be doing things like this.
8: What's the most important thing to you?
19: My family and my friends are the most important things to me.
18: Hi, baby.
8: What's an emoji that sums you up right now?
19: An emoji, probably any of the very mischievous ones.
8: Okay, feeding time over, and oh, outside of its stable, we have this beautiful black horse.
19: This is Coco. And this is Chris.
20: Hey,
19: Chris.
20: He's all ready to go.
19: Thank you so much. Yeah. Thank you.
8: What is something that you wear without fail every single day?
19: Every single day, probably my lip glow.
8: And looking into your crystal ball, tell me what the next big trend will be.
19: The next big trend? I don't know. You should ask Vogue.
8: If there was a lip shade named after you, what would you call it?
19: Something that has to do with butterflies, I'm sure.
8: If you could go back in time and star in any film, what film would that be?
19: Probably Cruel Intentions.
8: Okay, Bella, I'm not that horse. And nailed it. You make that look easy.
19: Goodness, he wants to go home for dinner.
8: What's the hardest thing about the modeling industry?
19: The hardest thing about the modeling industry is probably gaining respect from my peers.
8: And what advice would you give someone entering modeling?
19: I think there's a lot of pretty girls out there, so if you can be kind and work hard, there's no reason to do it.
8: What's your favorite dish your mom cooks?
19: My favorite dish my mom cooks is probably spaghetti bolognese, but it's the only thing she cooks.
8: Okay, what's the most played track on your phone?
19: Most played track on my phone is anything Etta Bond.
8: Okay. If you had to give away every pair of shoes but three pairs, which pairs would you keep?
19: Probably my Doc Martens, my Air Force Ones, and my riding boots.
8: Okay, travel questions. Window or aisle seat?
19: Window.
8: What's a cure for jet lag?
19: Water.
8: In the past month, roughly how many planes have you been on?
19: I counted today, 17.
8: What? What's the most interesting city you've been to in the past 2 weeks?
19: Singapore.
8: What's the longest you've gone without sleeping because of work?
19: Probably 2 days, but I'm a really, really good napper.
8: Okay, Bella, best habit?
19: I guess being kind.
8: Worst habit?
19: I guess being kind.
8: If you could switch lives for a day with anyone, who would it be?
19: I'm really happy in my life right now.
8: What movie can you watch over and over again without ever getting tired?
19: Mamma Mia.
8: And what's the most thoughtful gift you've ever received?
19: Probably this bracelet. I keep it with me all the time.
8: Very nice. Whoa.
19: Hello, oh. Are you coughing?
8: What's the best gift you've ever given?
19: I guess my love.
8: And what's your earliest memory?
19: My earliest memory is going to the barn with my family and watching my little brother collect crystals on the floor and riding with my sister.
8: Bella, let's wrap this interview up by you deciding what music you want as we show you riding off into the sunset.
19: I would love some emotional holiday music.
8: You got it.
19: Yeah?
8: Cue the music.
19: Let's do it. Let's see if you want. Thank you.
21: Hello.
8: Hey, Emily.
21: Welcome. Come on in.
8: I appreciate you having me in your awesome space.
21: Oh, my pleasure.
8: I'm just going to ask you 73 nonstop questions.
21: Cool.
8: All right. What were you doing the moment I rang the doorbell?
21: Packing.
8: How's life in downtown LA treating you?
21: It's amazing.
8: What's the best Mexican food in LA?
21: Ooh, La Reina? It's a taco stand.
8: If you could spend 3 months anywhere, where would it be?
21: Maybe here.
8: How long have you lived in this really pretty loft?
21: Thank you. A year. Want a tour?
8: I would love one.
21: Cool.
8: What's the best way to store stuff in a loft?
21: Get rid of it here.
8: What did this building used to be?
21: It was a factory.
8: All right. A cool chess set here.
21: Oh, thanks.
8: Where is it from?
21: My dad made it, actually.
8: Oh, very nice. How often do you play?
21: Not that often.
8: All right. How would you describe your aesthetic?
21: Eclectic.
8: Would you describe yourself as messy or neat?
21: Very messy.
8: This interview could use a soundtrack.
21: Okay.
8: Can you play a record that has your favorite genre of music on that record player right there?
21: Sure.
8: Cool. What's the best record ever made?
21: That's tough. Maybe Joni Mitchell Blue?
8: What's one album people would be surprised to know that you own?
21: I don't know about surprise, but maybe Wise by Joanna Newsom?
8: What karaoke song would you sing where you don't need the monitor?
21: Ooh, I think any Talking Heads song.
8: If you were a hip-hop artist, what would your stage name be?
21: Rat-a-tat-tata.
8: If you could perform in any music video from the past, what would it be?
21: Prince.
8: And...
21: I'm
8: loving
21: it.
8: Yeah? It's nice.
21: Good.
8: Can you critique my dance moves?
21: Sure. Oh my goodness. Wow, those were great.
8: Yep.
21: I think you deserve a drink.
8: Great. Yeah, I was going for awkward. What's your favorite cocktail?
21: Gin Martini.
4: Can you prepare a gin martini?
21: Sure.
4: Great. What's the first thing you do each morning?
21: Check my email.
4: What do you have for breakfast?
21: Black coffee and granola, yogurt, maybe toast.
4: What's your favorite dessert?
21: I really like sweets. Maybe dark chocolate or pumpkin cheesecake.
4: What's your favorite food?
21: That's tough. Sushi, Thai, Italian, goes on.
4: What's the weirdest thing that you've ever eaten?
21: Cow tongue.
4: What's the last thing you do before you go to bed?
21: Wash my face.
4: What's one skill that you wish you had?
21: Speaking multiple languages.
4: What's the greatest gift you've ever received?
21: I think a trip.
4: All right. What's the greatest gift that you've ever given?
21: This martini.
4: Wow, that's really generous of you.
21: Hey, what kind of pizza do you like?
4: What is your favorite pizza?
21: Anything with lots of meat and cheese.
4: Then I'm gonna have to go with that.
21: Okay.
4: Great. So I noticed that you have a lot of really cool art.
21: Oh, thanks so much.
4: What's your favorite piece?
21: Maybe this Catherine Bernhardt. Doesn't take itself too seriously.
4: Oh, very nice. Who's your favorite artist of all time?
21: John Radakowski.
4: What's your favorite painting of all time?
21: Anything by John Radakowski.
4: What's your favorite museum of all time?
21: The New Museum in New York.
4: All right, what's your story behind this painting right there?
21: My friend, Aaron Garba-Mikoska, did it.
4: Oh, great. Can you draw a very fast portrait of yourself?
21: Sure.
4: For the duration of the next 5 questions.
21: Okay.
4: All right, let's give it a shot. Can you describe your ideal man in 3 words?
21: Intelligent, independent, and celebratory.
4: What's the sexiest body part on a man?
21: Shoulders.
4: What's the best first date idea?
21: Maybe a picnic and a farmer's market, swimming.
4: What's the worst pickup line you've ever heard?
21: Any pickup line, really.
4: What's the first thing you notice about someone when you meet them?
21: The way they carry themselves. Okay.
4: Let's see what you got.
21: Not sure about this. Very abstract.
4: That looks pretty great.
21: Thank you.
4: Can you make that out to my friend George from the country of Georgia?
21: Sure.
4: I'll make an amazing birthday gift for him.
21: Cool.
4: Do you have a nickname, Emily?
21: Demarada.
4: That explains the Instagram handle.
21: There you go.
4: Oh, thank you. I love that. What's a movie that made you cry?
21: Blue is the warmest color.
4: What's a movie that made you laugh?
21: Some Like It Hot.
4: What's one thing you can't live without?
21: Good conversation with friends.
4: What's something you still have from your childhood?
21: Goofiness.
4: What are you packing for right here?
21: I'm getting ready to go to New York to shoot a movie.
4: That is very exciting.
21: Yeah, I'm excited.
4: What's one thing in your closet you've recently brought back into your wardrobe?
21: I guess sweaters.
4: What's one thing in your closet that you can never part with?
21: Any kind of jumpsuit.
4: If you could raid one woman's closet, whose would it be?
21: Maybe Alexa Chung or Chloe Sevigny.
4: What did you wear to your prom?
21: A white dress.
4: Who is your fashion icon?
21: Patti Smith.
4: Can you take a selfie with that oversized mug right there?
21: Sure.
4: Great. If you ran for president, what would your slogan be?
21: Let's redistribute wealth in this country.
4: All right.
21: Ooh, I wonder who that is.
4: If you had one superpower, what would it be?
21: Speaking all the languages in the world.
4: What's your kryptonite?
21: Pastries.
4: What's your spirit animal?
21: Baby dinosaur.
1: Emily!
21: Oh, hey.
1: Hey, my wife and I want to adopt a young little precious dog.
21: Okay.
1: But the problem is, I don't know what kind to get. What would you recommend?
21: Maybe a mutt or a border collie.
4: That's very nice.
1: Border collie. Name him Chase.
21: Okay, did he just steal a slice of pizza?
4: He did the same thing to Blake Lively.
21: Okay, looks good though.
4: It looked delicious. What's your favorite country to visit?
21: Italy.
4: What's a country you wish to visit?
21: Anywhere in Southeast Asia.
4: Now, can you say anything in Gaelic?
21: Cunis.
4: That sounded really pleasant and nice. All right, Emily, that was question 64.
21: Okay.
4: Gotta get out of here.
21: Oh, well, let me give you the pizza.
4: Oh, that's really generous of you. Looks great. Awesome. What's the last book you read?
21: Welcome to Braggsville.
4: What's a book everyone should read?
21: Madame Bovary or Self-Help by Lori Moore.
4: What's one thing only you know about Lena Dunham?
21: She likes ceramic dogs.
4: All right, what is your next move? Do that?
21: Checkmate.
4: Oh, 2 moves with the Tricheseon Gambit position.
21: I got lucky.
4: I'm so impressed. What's one cause you feel passionate about?
21: Social justice for women.
4: What would you say is the biggest thing on your mind?
21: Syrian refugee right now.
4: What phrase defines how you live your life?
21: Hashtag. IDGAF.
4: What's the best activity to do at home on a rainy day?
21: Reed.
8: I noticed behind you there's a mountain of shoes right there. Approximately how many shoes are in that mountain?
21: A lot, but not as many as most people.
8: All right, Emily, question 73.
21: Okay.
8: Will you accept my challenge to

0: call you, lady. Lady Gaga.
1: Call me lady.
0: Okay, lady. What's something unreal that's happened this month?
1: The trailer for A Star Is Born was released.
0: Okay, and what's something you're proud to say is now behind you?
1: You know, all the negative stuff that happens in your 20s.
0: It's a colorful patio. How do you start your day?
1: I start my day with a nice workout, and then I take a shower or a long hot bath.
0: Lady, how many times have you been on the cover of Vogue? 2 times? 3 times?
1: I have no idea. You should ask Vogue that question.
0: What have you read in the press about yourself that made you laugh?
1: That I'm from Yonkers and not Manhattan.
0: What's the strangest rumor you've ever heard about yourself?
1: That I have a penis.
0: And what's the one thing you've read that is 100% correct?
1: It is 100% correct that I love authentic people.
0: Is it true you watch horror movies to relax?
1: True.
0: Where does inspiration often strike for you?
1: Well, I find inspiration in all sorts of places, and the minute that I see it, I grab it and I run for the piano or I run for my typewriter.
0: Is it difficult to write music at this moment?
1: No, it's not. It's actually been fantastic writing music.
0: Do you have to be in love to write a good love song?
1: I would say that it is good to be in love to write a love song or to have been in love at one point. But it's also interesting, there's a lot of music in history that was written by people that have never been in love.
0: Do the same rules apply for sad songs?
1: No, I think that there's no rules when it comes to making music.
0: What's your most nostalgic memory from New York City?
1: My most nostalgic memory, going to bars with my friends.
0: All right, can you describe New York City in 3 adjectives?
1: Gritty, fun, and bright.
0: What was the best year in that city?
1: The best year?
0: Mm-hmm.
1: For me, 2007, when I was 21.
0: What was the best night you've ever had there?
1: I couldn't name just one. I had too many great nights.
0: What's the best memory you have about Elton John?
1: My best memories with Elton are when I'm hanging out with him and my godchildren, and David, his husband.
0: Is it true you wear a hat every day?
1: I do not wear a hat every single day. I did during the album cycle of Joanne.
0: What is the best advice you've ever received?
1: From Tony Bennett through Duke Ellington. Number one, never give up. Number two, never not listen to number one.
0: Very wise words. What would you like to be remembered for?
1: I would like to be remembered for the message behind Born This Way. I would like to be remembered for believing that people are equal. I would like to be remembered for being courageous and different.
0: Was there ever a moment where you really felt like you made it?
1: When I heard Just Dance on the radio for the first time in Canada.
0: Do you feel like there's pressure for you to constantly be on?
1: I don't know. I don't really know what being on means.
0: Lady, can you show me a hidden talent?
1: No.
0: What's your biggest pet peeve?
1: When people ask me what my hidden talents are, I'll show you when I'm ready.
0: Okay, fair enough. And where are my manners? Here I am standing here, not giving you this gift.
1: Thank you. That's so kind
0: You're
1: of you.
0: You're a Bowie fan, right?
1: Yeah, I love David Bowie.
0: Great. He's going to go back over here.
1: Thank you so much. That's so nice.
0: You're welcome. Now, what's a place in the world that always makes you feel safe?
1: The Lower East Side in Manhattan.
0: What's your greatest inspiration?
1: People.
0: Is there something you would still like to do?
1: There's so much I would still like to do. I just want to keep on dreaming.
0: What set the Super Bowl apart for you as a performance?
1: It was a milestone performance for me. I felt it really marked the decade of the first 10 years of my career, and it felt like the fans performed the Super Bowl, not me. It was really for them.
0: Now, beyond the Super Bowl, what's a performance or a dream gig that you love to do?
1: I'm dreaming up playing in Vegas, and I haven't done that yet, but I will be this coming winter.
0: What other duet would you love to do one day besides Tony?
1: More Tony, more Elton, and Stevie Wonder.
0: Is it true you own Michael Jackson's Thriller jacket?
1: I do own one Thriller jacket.
0: How do you spend your downtime when you're on the road?
1: I like hanging out with my girlfriends.
0: What's your favorite song to cover?
1: Oh, I love to cover so many different songs. Many from the Great American Songbook and also classics from now. So right now, I just recently covered your song by Elton John, and I love that.
0: What's a song that you would love to cover?
1: I have sang it live, but I have never recorded What a Difference a Day Makes. It's a great song.
0: Okay, you're at karaoke. What are you going to pick?
1: Andrea Bocelli and Celine Dion, The Prayer.
0: Do you prefer a crowd of 300 people or 30,000?
1: Both.
0: What would you say is the number one look you've had in your career?
1: The number one look in my career, I would say, at the end.

0: TV Music Awards when I wore Alexander McQueen from his very last collection before he died.
1: How much does a persona actually affect the musicality?
0: I don't really know what people mean by persona when they bring that up with me. I just change as I make art, so the music affects my personality and vice versa.
1: What is the first thing that you're drawn to in a look?
0: I don't know. I have a very immediate emotional reaction to fashion.
1: What excites you the most about fashion?
0: I like that fashion can both be a form of expression and a form of hiding.
1: How do you describe your personal style?
0: My personal style is Gaga.
1: Who is the most fashionable fictional character?
0: Audrey Hepburn in Breakfast at Tiffany's.
1: What's your go-to look right at this moment?
0: Audrey Hepburn in Breakfast at Tiffany's.
1: Can you reveal for me one of your beauty secrets?
0: Soon.
1: Strong lip or strong eye?
0: Both strong lip and strong eye.
1: How do you usually unwind?
0: I unwind listening to jazz.
1: And what is Bradley Cooper like in person?
0: Bradley Cooper is an incredible actor, incredible director, an absolutely incredible friend all the way around. I'm so excited for people to see his talent.
1: What do you want your fans to take away from A Star Is Born?
0: I want them to take away the beautiful love story, the undertones of family dynamic with alcoholism and codependency, and also that the movie is a very, very strong expression of what it means to become a star, and that she, myself, Allie, does not really become one until the last frame of the movie.
1: Lady, do you consider yourself a feminist?
0: Yes.
1: What does feminism mean to you?
0: I think feminism is the fight for women's rights, for equality, and also to protect women as much as possible within rape culture.
1: What message do you want to send to your young female fans?
0: To my young female fans, I would say your body belongs to you, your mind belongs to you, your emotions belong to you, and just always be true to yourself and exercise what you want to be all the time. And if you don't feel comfortable doing something, then don't do it. Stay true to who you are.
1: Do you think the way society views women is changing?
0: I think it is changing. I think that society is having a more protective view of women in some ways. But I think on the political side, we still have a long way to go.
1: Is it true you could write a song in 10 minutes?
0: True.
1: Well, it's also true that we're fast approaching the end of this interview. So how about we finish this off with some rapid-fire answers? What do you think?
0: That sounds great.
1: So, where do you
0: want... I have a gift for you.
1: Oh, lady, you didn't have to. You bought me roses?
0: They're from my garden.
1: That's very nice of you. Thank you.
0: You're very welcome.
1: Okay. Where do you want to be in 9 years?
0: In 9 years, I'd like to be right here.
1: What real person in history would you love to portray on film?
0: Cleopatra.
1: What show are you hooked on right now?
0: This one.
1: I appreciate that. Favorite book?
0: Letters to a Young Poet, Rainer Maria Rilke.
1: Favorite movie musical?
0: Guys and Dolls.
1: What bar should everyone go to in New York City?
0: Welcome to the Johnson.
1: Favorite place to view art?
0: Everywhere.
1: What's the best concert you've been to?
0: Radiohead.
1: Are both your parents really Italian?
0: Yes.
1: Favorite film you've seen this month?
0: A Star Is Born.
1: Favorite film growing up?
0: The Wizard of Oz.
1: What's a favorite thing you love to do with all your friends?
0: Go to bars with boys.
1: Was there ever a time you felt nervous performing?
0: Every time right before.
1: What are 3 things you cannot live without?
0: Family, friends, and freedom.
1: What music does a music icon play at a dinner party?
0: I play jazz.
1: And the last question I have for you, lady, have you ever performed secretly on a street corner?
0: Of course.
1: And that concludes our interview. Bye. Thank you so much.
0: Thank you. Bye.
2: It's fine. Yes.
1: Hey, Tiffany and friends. Hey, thank you for squeezing me into your busy schedule. You ready to answer 73 questions?
2: Yes, she ready. Let's do it.
1: All right, let's kick it off. What have you been up to today?
2: I've been doing press all day.
1: Are you a morning person or a night person?
2: Night person.
1: What's making you laugh lately?
2: My friends.
1: Now, so speaking of your friends, how would they describe you in 3 words?
2: I don't know. How would y'all describe me?
3: Genuine.
4: Wise.
5: Fun.
2: Mm-hmm.
1: And now back at you. How would you describe yourself in 3 words?
2: I would say fun, honest, and a hot mess from top to top.
1: What's your favorite vacation destination?
2: Bermuda.
1: Last country you visited?
2: Eritrea.
1: A country you wish to visit?
2: I would like to go back to Eritrea.
1: What's the most exciting thing in your life right now?
2: My career.
1: Who would you consider to be your mentor?
2: The world.
1: What's the best piece of advice you've ever been given?
2: Never trust nobody.
1: Now, if your life were a hashtag, What would it be?
2: She ready. You know what?
1: What?
2: I'm ready to show y'all around here. Let me show you this place.
1: Oh,
2: it's
1: amazing.
2: Really cool. It's
1: okay.
2: Caroline's.
1: Where did you grow up, Tiffany?
2: South Central LA.
1: What's the best thing about LA?
2: The weather.
1: When was the last time you cried?
2: Yesterday.
1: What words do you live by?
2: She ready. Hey, come on in. This is a secret way into the showroom.
1: Okay. Now, when was the last time you were genuinely starstruck?
2: When I met Oprah Winfrey.
1: And how did it feel meeting Oprah?
2: Like magic. Hey, you know what? There's a show going on here tonight. You guys want to get on the guest list?
1: Yeah, that'd
2: okay,
1: be amazing.
2: Okay, can you take care of them and put them on the list?
3: Absolutely.
1: I can't
2: Thank
1: wait for that.
2: You.
1: Now, I hear you're writing the intro for Richard Pryor's diary.
2: That's true.
1: Now, what was it like hanging out with Barbara Streisand?
2: Amazing, like magic.
1: What would be your dream lineup of comedians, living or not living, to do a comedy tour with?
2: George Carlin, Lenny Bruce, Tony Rock, Marlo Williams, and Kevin Hart.
1: It's a good list. Now, do you have any warm-up rituals or routines?
2: Yes. I get in the mirror and I go, baby daddy, baby daddy, baby daddy, baby daddy, baby daddy, baby daddy, child support, child support, child support, child support, child support. Basically, I say all the things that I don't want really fast to trick the universe into giving me what I do want. Hey, Brian, can you turn the lights on for me?
4: You got it. Let that be light.
2: Thank you. Isn't it beautiful in here?
1: It's lovely. Tiffany, is there ever a time you consider yourself shy?
2: Oh, I am shy when I'm around really hot guys.
1: How would you describe your personal style?
2: Cute and fun.
1: All right, and moving into fashion, you wore an amazing dress on this year's Oscars red carpet. What was the significance behind it?
2: My father said one day I would be able to go to a really amazing event like that, and when I do, I need to represent his people. So he's from Eritrea, so I wore a princess dress from Eritrea.
1: You look beautiful in it.
2: Thank you.
1: Now, what's the most treasured item in your wardrobe?
2: My unicorn onesie.
1: And when's the next time you're going to be wearing that?
2: Soon as I get home.
1: Heels or flats?
2: Flats.
1: What is your best quality?
2: My honesty.
1: What is your worst quality?
2: My honesty.
1: Is it true you speak Japanese?
2: Hai, nihongo ga skoshi wakarimasu ka?
1: Impressive. Can you teach me something in Japanese?
2: Hai.
1: What does that mean?
2: Yes.
1: Now I know how to say yes.
2: Mm-hmm.
1: Now, what's the best seat in the house when Tiffany Haddish is headlining a comedy show?
2: Follow me, I'll show you exactly where you should sit.
1: Do you like interacting with your audience?
2: Yes.
1: How many shows have you done?
2: I don't remember exactly.
1: What's one thing that bothers you the most?
2: Liars.
1: If you had a talk show, what would it be called?
2: She ready for success. Let's talk.
1: Who's your celebrity crush?
2: Whoever liked me and can make more money.
1: Who's a dream love scene partner?
2: Michael B. Jordan.
1: Michael B. I love that guy.
2: Have a seat. This is right where you should sit.
1: Okay,
2: this is the best place, the best seat in the house.
1: It's a good view. Now, what's a role that you would love to take on?
2: Wonder Woman's sister.
1: Okay, this one's out of left field. But your Instagram shows that you love gardening. What do you got growing these days?
2: Well, I have vegetables in there, but I haven't been home for a while, so it's probably weeds.
1: Now, for anyone wanting to get into gardening, what's the best and most useful tip that you can offer them?
2: Oh, when you have leftover eggshells from making like scrambled eggs, take those eggshells, break them up, and put them in your dirt with the garden, and it should feed everything.
1: Interesting. And what would you feed your friends if they came over for dinner?
2: Fried chicken, kale salad, and joyful greens.
1: Who would your three dream dinner party attendees be?
2: Oprah Winfrey, Michelle Obama, and Jesus.
1: And Taylor Swift made you dinner once. Is this true?
2: That is true.
1: And what did she make?
2: She made some brisket, it was beef, chicken, which was delicious, some potato salad, delicious, and some cornbread. It was so good, and I brought the joyful greens.
1: Mm. Now, what's it like being a famous comedian?
2: Interesting.
1: Now, you quit comedy for a moment in your late teens. Why?
2: Because I couldn't afford to get to the comedy club. I didn't have enough money for transportation.
1: Now, in your book, you said jokes and laughter helped you survive. How so?
2: They helped me to deal with the hard stuff and find the funny in it and laugh about it.
1: What's one thing people don't know about your career?
2: That it took me over 20 years to get here.
1: It's a long path. What does your family mean to you?
2: Everything.
1: Now let's do some word associations,
2: mm-hmm.
1: Okay? First one, Arsenio Hall.
2: Best dude ever. Really kind guy. Gave me a chance.
1: Bar mitzvahs?
2: Oh, I love them because I made some money. And they're super fun.
1: Roscoe?
2: I miss him terribly.
1: Kevin Hart?
2: Big brother.
1: Doc Martens?
2: Oh yeah, my first pair of shoes I ever bought, and I love them to death. Wore them to the soles fell off of them.
1: Now I want you to imagine you're mid-set, you're on a roll, and somebody starts heckling. How do you respond?
2: Oh, well, what I like to do, let me show you how I deal with hecklers. I get on, and I tell them something straight up. I don't come to your job and do that, and then I destroy their spirit.
1: What was your first stand-up gig like?
2: It was pretty horrible. it was a show that was with women that love other women. I did really bad. And they still paid me $50 for 15 minutes. And I said, well, this is what I'm going to do for the rest of my life because I did horribly and they still paid me.
1: Were you nervous?
2: Oh, yeah. I was very nervous. You want to see what it feels like to be nervous? Get on the stage. Come
1: all
2: up
1: right.
2: here.
1: Let's do it.
2: Come on up here and join me. And imagine there's hundreds of people watching you.
1: It's a lot of people.
2: And you have to tickle their soul.
1: Okay, so I'm here on stage. The lights are on me. How do I hype up this crowd?
2: Oh, well, okay, so what I like to do is I have some music playing, and then I come on stage and I dance a little bit, like, hey, and then I go, she ready? And then everybody's like, yeah. And I go, is he ready? Are we ready? And they're like, yeah, yeah. And I'm like, yeah, all right. And then I just start telling jokes.
1: Tiffany, when did you know that comedy was going to be a reality for you?
2: The first break I got was on Bill Bellamy's Who's Got Jokes.
1: What was the main reason you chose to write your book, The Last Black Unicorn?
2: Because I felt like all these experiences I have must be to share with the world so that they can know they're not alone.
1: What did you feel when writing it?
2: Every single emotion you could ever imagine.
1: What's something you love being asked?
2: All these questions you've been asking me.
1: Aw, well, honesty is your best quality, right?
2: Yeah, well.
1: If you could go on your own girls' trip, like in the movie, where would you go?
2: South Africa.
1: Is there a girls' trip 2 in the works?
2: Yeah, I hope so. We've been talking about it.
1: What's one thing you've always wanted to do on stage?
2: Tell jokes in lingerie.
1: What's in your Netflix queue?
2: The Unfortunate series of Limity Slickets Vince. I think that's what it's called. I love the songs in there. And a bunch of cartoons.
1: Good stuff.
3: Hey, Tiffany.
2: Huh?
3: Doors open up in 5, okay?
2: Okay, we gotta wrap this up because I gotta let everybody in and I gotta get ready.
1: Okay, well, this is perfect timing because I just have one more question. Mm-hmm. How do you normally end your sets?
2: I normally curse the audience with all the joy and happiness they can handle.
1: Well, Tiffany, this has been a pleasure having this interview
2: Thank
1: with you.
2: Thank you. You're welcome.
1: Thank you for... Oh!
2: Oh, damn. I didn't mean for that to happen like that.
1: Really,
2: I shouldn't have did that. I was trying to drop the mic, but, you know, the club owners, they don't like it when you drop the mic because they mess the mic up and then... Yeah, okay, it still worked. All right,
1: hey,
2: Mike.
1: Lord. Hi. So why don't we explain why we're in the Bronx at the New York Botanical Garden today?
4: We're answering 73 questions.
1: Yes, we are. And first question, where is your favorite place to perform in New York?
4: I like the Apollo Theater in Harlem.
1: That's a great theater. And what does New York do better than any city, not just in the USA, but the entire world?
4: Treat them mean, keep them keen.
1: And when you're traveling and far away from home, what do you miss about New Zealand?
4: Literally every single thing, but mostly the beaches and the parks and the food.
1: I can imagine. And speaking of home, I heard you have a favorite song that your dad used to sing as a lullaby when you were a kid. What song is that?
4: Moonshadow by Cat Stevens.
1: That's a good one. What was a job you wanted to do when you were 5 years old?
4: I loved The Far Side by Gary Larson, and I wanted to be a cartoonist, which is crazy because I'm not funny.
1: For some reason, I'm having a hard time believing that. So what was the first song you loved to sing?
4: The Lion Sleeps Tonight.
1: And did you always know that you wanted to be a solo artist?
4: I did.
1: What surprised you the most about pop stardom?
4: That right when you can afford to buy anything you want, you get given everything for free. It doesn't make any sense. Don't give us free stuff.
1: Sounds pretty good.
4: This is so beautiful.
1: It's gorgeous here.
4: Wow.
1: I know. So when did you realize that Royals was going to be such a big hit?
4: The first weekend we put it out, I went on the SoundCloud and all these people who I didn't know were listening to it. And I think I realized this is bigger than just me and my friends.
1: It was a lot bigger than just you and your friends. And what was it like the first time that you heard it on the radio?
4: Well, I was in my parents' living room. My sister had called the radio station to request it. And I felt very proud, but very shy.
1: You have a lot to be proud of. And what emotion is central to pure heroine?
4: Teen angst.
1: How about melodrama?
4: Ecstasy.
1: And you went from writing about we on your first album to I on your second. Why was that change so important to you?
4: The first album was so sort of communal. It was about me and my peers. Hmm. The second one was really just about my experience.
1: What's your favorite song to perform from Melodrama?
4: Green Light.
1: And what sample on the album still makes you smile?
4: There's a tiger's roar that we hid in Sober, but I also love Paul Simon saying, "What is this tape? This is my favorite tape."
1: So Lord, you have synesthesia.
4: Yeah.
1: So what color is pure heroin?
4: Green.
1: What color is Melodrama?
4: Violet.
1: What color is Solar Power?
4: gold.
1: Let's keep moving. It's a beautiful day. We got so much to see. What is one word you would use to describe the new record?
4: Reverent.
1: And what is one word you would use to describe making the record?
4: So cool. It's so...
1: I know. It's gorgeous.
4: Zany. Acidy. The word I would use to describe making it, calm.
1: And one awesome detail is that there's cicada sounds on the single. Are we going to hear a lot of cicadas throughout the whole record?
4: You actually will. I started recording cicadas a couple of years ago in New Zealand. They really sound like a New Zealand summer to me, but I didn't know about Brood X at the time, so I'm ahead of the trend.
1: So what will the video? So what will the videos for Solar Power add to the whole record?
4: They help to build the universe.
1: And speaking of videos, I struggled a bit on Google Maps, but are there any hints on where we can find that secret beach that you filmed on?
4: No.
1: I thought I'd try. All right, so you chose the Kalina Strata set for your Solar Power video. Why did you pick that?
4: I thought it was youthful but cool and timeless, and I knew I wanted to wear yellow.
1: I mean, I think a lot of people wanted to wear yellow because it sold out after the video was premiered.
4: I heard about that.
1: It's crazy. And what do you hope those people do with their summers?
4: Make out.
1: Lord has spoken. How has your style changed since Pure Heroin dropped?
4: I would say I wear less black, although I am wearing black today.
1: Can you describe your style?
4: Half black.
1: Can you describe your style today in three words?
4: Meticulous construction, sandals.
1: Okay, that's unique. And what item of clothing do you always have on hand?
4: Sandals.
1: And what singer, living or dead, has the best style?
4: David Bowie.
1: That's a good answer. Now, what item of clothing would you say makes you feel most confident when you're taking the stage?
4: Pants.
1: And what about in real life?
4: Suits.
1: What was the first song that made you cry?
4: Perfect Day by Lou Reed. I'd never felt anything like that before.
1: Every time I think of that song, I think of drinking sangria in a park.
4: Yeah.
1: And who was the first musician you met that left you totally starstruck?
4: Honestly, Taylor.
1: No surprise. And what album have you listened to the most this year?
4: I've spent a lot of time with Abbey Road. It's a good one.
1: That's a really, Abbey Road's a really, really good one. And what is the album that you understand on a different level now versus when you were just 15 years old?
4: I thought about this and I feel like I had a pretty good handle on everything I liked when I was 15. But I'll keep thinking about it.
1: Okay. And Graceland was a major influence on Melodrama, right?
4: Yeah.
1: And what was your favorite song off of that album?
4: I mean, Graceland or Homeless.
1: Now, people were surprised that Don Henley also was an inspiration for you. Who is an artist reference on Solar Power that might surprise them?
4: Natalie Imbruglia.
1: Yeah, interesting. And what is the best concert you've ever been to?
4: I want to say Arcade Fire at Coachella. I was 17, and I was in the crowd, and I'd never seen anything like it. It was incredible.
1: They're tremendous performers.
4: Very good.
1: And what is the song that you wish you'd written?
4: Graceland.
1: Who's an artist that you're dying to collaborate with?
4: I kind of want to talk to Harry Styles.
1: I do too. And what is the best album cover of all time?
4: All Things Must Pass.
1: What's the most important thing that you've learned about producing your own music?
4: To always trust my instincts because they're always right.
1: Now, speaking of producers, what's the best advice that you've ever gotten from Jack Antonoff?
4: Once he said to me, "Don't let me ruin your life more than I already have."
1: Oh, that is valuable.
4: He's a nut.
1: And what's the one rule of pop music that you never, ever break?
4: I don't know if there's any that I would never break, but kind of a personal rule is, if I'm not feeling that special alchemy when I write a part,
1: yeah,
4: it's got to go. Even if it's right on paper, it's got to go.
1: Right, right. And what do you think your fans would see as the most surprising thing that you bring with you when you're on tour?
4: Expensive sheets.
1: And when were you most vulnerable on stage?
4: Oh my God, I had this really bad chest infection on tour in Europe once, and I was in Oslo, the Norwegian royal family were there, and I couldn't breathe, and I started to panic, I just felt so kind of broken and raw.
5: Right.
4: It was really tough.
5: Yeah, but you got through it.
4: I got through it. I'm still here.
5: You did. You are. And
4: fiction's gone.
5: That's right. And how do you get ready for a big or important performance?
4: I light a candle and I like to try and set an intention, think about what I want to get out of the show.
5: Right, right. And what song are you most excited to dance to off of your new record?
4: California.
5: I can't wait to hear that, as well as every other song on the album.
4: Thank you.
5: What did you learn about Pure Heroin while touring?
4: That I had made an album that it was sort of tricky to dance to.
5: And what about Melodrama?
4: That I had made an album that it was really easy to dance to.
5: Good observation. Now, recently I heard that you decided to stop releasing music on CD.
4: Yes.
5: Now, why was that something that was important to you?
4: Because everything that I make physically, I want it to be something that I would have in my house. And I don't have any CDs in my house.
5: That makes sense. And what is something that you do to connect with nature every day?
4: I go for a big walk. I pretty much do this, but I don't look like this, and it's not always this pretty.
5: I find it so cool that you took a trip to Antarctica. What was the most important thing that you learned on that trip?
4: It's honestly kind of hard to put into words, but I feel like I got more of an understanding of the work that the scientists are doing there.
5: Mm.
4: They're not trying to prove climate change. They're just checking out the science, taking the measurements, observing, and telling us what's up. And also just the raw power of nature.
5: Right. Well, it seems absolutely beautiful. And what is a cause that you're most passionate about today?
4: Things that affect New Zealanders. I think about child poverty, bettering the systems that protect Māori, and our climate legislation.
5: Yeah, that's really cool.
4: This is such a dope flower. Absolutely love. Divine.
5: I don't know what flower that is, but who is your favorite living artist?
4: Lynette Yaron Boache.
5: And what's your favorite piece of art in your home?
4: My Kay Donachie painting.
5: All right, and your mother's a writer, right?
4: Mm-hmm.
5: How would you say that this impacted you, and what did this teach you about writing?
4: Just that it's a practice. It's something you have to do over and over to keep being in touch with.
5: Now, speaking of your mom, I heard that she holds on to all your memorabilia from your tours. Is that true?
4: Literally everything. It's all in our garage.
5: Now, do you know what you're going to do with all of it one day, or?
4: I have no idea.
5: Good luck. Now, which friend of yours makes you laugh the most?
4: My friend Francesca.
5: And which friend would make the best fishing partner?
4: My dad.
5: Now, why would you say it's important for you to hibernate in between creating records?
4: Well, I just have to go and live my life so that I have stuff to write about. So it's just sort of mooching and taking time.
5: And what's your favorite thing to do while you're hibernating?
4: I like to cook, and I like to be very available for my friends and family because I miss a lot of birthdays when I'm working.
5: That is a very, very good answer.
4: Gotta do it.
5: Now, you described your work as being a conversation with yourself. Are you ever surprised when it resonates with so many other people?
4: Constantly. It's insane.
5: Yeah, it means a lot to them. And what do you hope stays the same in your work as you grow as an artist?
4: That it's still just me trying to one-up myself. Hear these sirens, New York City?
5: Yeah, I noticed the sirens. It's like Grand Theft Auto over here. All right, aisle seat or window seat?
4: Window.
5: New York or Los Angeles?
4: New York.
5: New Zealand summer or American summer?
4: New Zealand.
5: Restaurant or room service?
4: Restaurant.
5: Fleetwood Mac, with or without Peter Green?
4: Great question. I'm going to say without, but with is also incredible.
5: I'm hoping for a reunion tour. And last question, question number 73, sunrise or sunset?
4: Sunset.
5: And that's a wrap. Thanks
4: so
5: much.
4: Can I ask you a question before we go?
5: Absolutely.
4: This is kind of a little weird, but I always wondered what the person doing this was seeing when they're doing this. Can we show them what I'm seeing? Is that okay?
5: Yeah, I think it's okay. Fine, but how about we keep this thing a secret between you and me? All right, Lord, thanks so much.
4: Thank you.
5: Okay, bye-bye.
4: Bye.
5: Taylor.
6: Hey.
5: Hi.
6: Come in.
5: Thank you so much for fitting a 73-question interview into your busy schedule.
6: Oh, it's all good.
5: All right, cool. Let's do this. So what's keeping you busy these days?
6: I'm just working out and getting ready for Grammys.
5: What's the most exciting thing in life right now?
6: Grammys?
5: What are you completely bored of in life right now?
6: Clickbait.
5: What is something that recently moved you?
6: The movie The Martian.
5: Okay, what do you have going on over here?
6: This is a room where I write a lot of songs.
5: Nice piano. How many guitars do you own?
6: I lost track of that in probably 2007.
5: What's the first song you learned to play on the guitar?
6: Kiss Me by Sixpence None the Richer.
5: What's the first thing you do when you get an idea for a song?
6: I record a voice memo of myself singing it, or I write it down in my notes.
5: What's your songwriting process?
6: Lots of preparation. I write a lot of my ideas down before I get into the actual session.
5: What song took you the least amount of time to write?
6: Blank Space, because I'd written a lot of the lines down already in the year preceding the session.
5: Which one took you the longest?
6: All Too Well, because it's a really emotional song. I kept putting it down for months on end.
5: So is this the room where you keep all of your awards?
6: No, they're kind of everywhere. Do you want to see the rest of the house?
5: Yes.
6: Amazing.
5: All right, let's do it. Who is your favorite teacher?
6: My guitar player, Paul Sidoti, teaches me a lot on the road about piano and guitar.
5: If you could teach one subject in school, what would it be?
6: English.
5: Okay, see, you're a Scrabble player.
6: Yeah, there's a word you might know. Check it out.
5: Yep, something tells me that's planned.
6: Nope, that was spontaneous. I'm a very spontaneous person.
5: What's your favorite beverage?
6: Coffee. Would you like some?
5: Let's see what you got.
6: I have espresso. I have regular coffee. I have different flavors. I have a VMA here. You can't really take that, I don't think, but...
5: You definitely can't drink it.
6: No, you could stir with it, though.
5: Actually, I'll have a water.
6: Okay.
5: Thank you very much. What's your favorite cocktail?
6: Vodka Diet Coke.
5: What's your favorite food?
6: I mean, if we're just saying, like, what I wish I could eat every day, if calories didn't count, as like, chicken tenders.
5: What would you order at a drive-thru?
6: Cheeseburger, fries, chocolate shake.
5: What was the best birthday cake you've ever had?
6: It was from Milk Bar. It was for my 25th birthday, and it was so good that even Jay-Z raved about it.
5: Oh, thank you very much. What was the last thing you baked?
6: A gluten-free, dairy-free chocolate cake.
5: What one thing do you need to have in your fridge at any given time?
6: Hummus, weirdly.
5: What's one thing you still have from your childhood?
6: My insecurities. Do you want to go outside and check out the other situation?
5: Let's check out the other situation. What's your favorite TV show of all time?
6: Friends.
5: Favorite TV show that's currently on the air?
6: Dateline.
5: What is your favorite movie?
6: Love Actually.
5: What was a movie that made you cry your eyes out?
6: My God, The Martian.
5: Why do you think you're the most followed person on Instagram?
6: Because my cats are adorable.
5: So, have you ever Googled yourself?
6: Yeah.
5: Taylor, what do you think when you Google yourself?
6: I think you should never Google yourself again.
5: If you had a superpower, what would it be?
6: Healing people.
5: If you were not a singer, what would you be doing?
6: Might be in advertising. Maybe like coming up with slogans and concepts is the same as hooks and songs.
5: Well, this is very lovely out here.
6: Thank you.
5: Can you show me a really cool or bizarre talent?
6: Okay, I'm well aware that this is not a talent, but this is like the only thing that I can do. I have double jointed elbows, so.
5: No. Oh, man.
6: Yeah. They're weird.
5: They're a little bit weird.
6: Yeah.
5: What's something you can't do?
6: I can't do a cartwheel or a handstand.
5: What's the best compliment you've ever received?
6: That I'm generous.
5: What is the best gift you've ever received?
6: My boyfriend planted an olive tree in my yard for Christmas.
5: What's one habit you wish you could break?
6: Well, when I'm sitting there, usually I just do this with my leg, like... And people think that I'm nervous, and then they get nervous, and then everybody's nervous.
5: Do you have any nicknames?
6: Yeah, my brother calls me Teffy.
5: What surprises you most about people?
6: I'm pleasantly surprised by the fact that I tell my friends absolutely everything, and it never ends up getting out.
5: What makes you laugh no matter what?
6: Kevin Hart.
5: What does creativity mean to you?
6: Creativity is... getting inspiration and having that lightning bolt idea moment, and then having the hard work ethic to sit down at the desk and write it down.
5: So I found out Nicole Kidman swam with sharks. What's the most adventurous thing you've done?
6: Like watching Shark Week.
5: What's your favorite lyrics of all time?
6: I had some dreams. They were clouds in my coffee from You're So Vain by Carly Simon.
5: What's one song you wish you had written?
6: the Friends theme song because of those royalties.
1: What's a great fan moment that comes to mind?
6: I'll be driving down the street and I'll see a kid walking down the street with my shirt on from my tour, and I'll just stop my car and be like, "Hey, nice shirt."
1: Most memorable career moment so far?
6: I think filming the Bad Blood video was my favorite memory.
1: What's one accomplishment you're most proud of?
6: My Grammys.
1: What's something you've always wanted to try, but you've been too scared to do?
6: Oh, Coachella.
1: What's your spirit animal?
6: A dolphin, because they're very social. They travel in groups.
7: Hey, Taylor.
6: Oh, hey.
7: Hey, my wife and I's anniversary is coming up. Where should I take her?
6: Congratulations, and you should take her to Big Sur. You're welcome.
1: It's freezing outside.
6: Yeah, it is.
1: All right, what advice would you give to anyone who wants to become a singer?
6: Get a good lawyer.
1: Any pre-show rituals?
6: Yeah, I stretch, I warm up my voice, and then my band and dancers and I get in a huddle, and it's just good vibes.
1: What's the most difficult song to perform on stage, and why?
6: There's a song I wrote called The Best Day that is about my mom, and it's just hard to sing because it makes me really emotional.
1: So this is a really great room you have.
6: Thank you.
1: And you have a lot of cats.
6: Yeah.
1: How many cats are in this room?
6: Probably more than 10, and I don't know if you're counting the one that's alive down there.
1: What? There's a cat there. I see the... All right, here's one for you. If you were a cat, would you get along with your cats?
6: Probably not. They would probably not think that I'm cool.
1: How many cat breeds can you name in 10 seconds?
6: When do we start?
1: Go.
6: British short hair, Scottish fold, Himalayan, exotic short hair, exotic long hair, Sphinx cat, Munchkin, Siamese, the...
1: Time's up. Amazing. What's the coolest thing in this room?
6: I can do so much better than that. The coolest thing in this room, I think, is the fireplace.
1: Nice. If you could raid one woman's closet, who would it be?
6: Blake Lively.
1: What's your favorite fashion trend of all time?
6: High-waisted stuff.
1: Besides your phone and wallet, what's a couple must-have purse items?
6: I have this lavender antibacterial hand spray that I have, and whenever me and my friends are in a public bathroom and we have to wait in line at the sink to wash our hands, I'm like, no, like, check it out. And everybody's like, thanks, girl.
1: Can you tell me what you'll be wearing to this year's Met Gala?
6: I'm going to be dressed as a robot, and I'm going to carry a sword.
1: Okay, so my little cousin Julia wants to know, what did you want to do with your life at age 5?
6: When I was 5, I knew that my dad was a stockbroker, but I did not know what a stockbroker was, yet I walked around telling people I'm going to be a stockbroker when I grow up.
1: What's the one thing you wish you knew at 19?
6: If I could talk to my 19-year-old self, I'd just say, hey, you know, you're gonna date just like a normal 20-something should be allowed to, but you're going to be a national lightning rod for slut-shaming.
1: What's something you will not be doing in 10 years?
6: Something I will not be doing in 10 years. I'll be 36. I really hope that I'm not stressed about the idea of approaching 40. I hope that aging is not something that really freaks me out.
1: What do you think is the most important life lesson for someone to learn?
6: That karma's real.
1: Okay, what can you say in another language?
6: I can count to 10 in German.
1: Do it.
6: 1, 2, 3, 4, 5, 6, 7, 8, 9, 10.
1: Go Taylor.
6: Thank you.
1: Okay, hate to break it to you, but the interview is coming to an end.
6: Okay, well, I'll walk you to the door.
1: Okay, what did you love most about the town where you grew up in?
6: I grew up in Wyomissing, Pennsylvania, and I liked the fact that it had a lot of historic buildings.
1: What's the bravest thing you've ever done?
6: Writing the Apple Music letter.
1: Most spontaneous thing you've ever done?
6: Writing the Apple Music letter.
1: What's one goal you're determined to achieve in your lifetime?
6: I really want an honorary doctorate degree because Ed Sheeran has one, and I feel like he looks down on me now because I don't have one.
1: All right, Taylor, we did it. Now it is time for the final question.
6: I'm going to take you over here first and let you out.
1: Okay, great. What is your favorite scented candle?
6: Byredo Treehouse. That is it.
8: Oh, my God. It's amazing.
6: Thanks.
8: Go buy it right now.
6: Bye.
8: Thanks, Taylor. See you later.
1: Well, this is a gorgeous way to start a video. Michael B. Jordan.
9: Hey, what's up, man?
1: Popping into your workout for a 73-question interview.
9: Let's do this.
1: Let's do this. Okay, so what are you up to these days?
9: Working out.
1: All right, what's a daily workout regimen?
9: Cardio, doing some chest, back, tries, the whole body.
1: All right, can you show me the perfect punch?
9: All right, let's do this. Right here, turn it over. Bring your back, guard the face.
1: All right, can you show me the perfect sit-up?
9: Trying to make me work?
1: Making you work. There we go. Including this one right here, approximately how many times has someone made a reference to the basketball player Michael Jordan?
9: Is that what you're doing right now?
1: I'm doing that right now.
9: Too many to count.
1: So just to clarify, you're not related to Michael Jordan?
9: No, I'm named after my dad, Michael A. Jordan.
1: Oh, so what does the B stand for?
9: Bakari. Swahili, it means of noble promise.
1: Is there a Michael C. Jordan in the future?
9: Nah, that's not happening.
1: Okay, so what do you have planned for today?
9: Going downtown, check out some friends of mine.
1: Okay, who's your best friend?
9: Ooh, Sterling Brim, Chad Easterling, Vince, Rice, there's so many to name, it's a lot of them.
1: Who's your celebrity crush?
9: Don't have one.
1: Who's your hero?
9: My dad.
1: Who's your all-time favorite comic book character?
9: Black Bolt, Inhumans.
1: How would you describe yourself?
9: I think I'm pretty passionate.
1: What's the one thing you really want to achieve?
9: World domination. I really want to leave my mark on this world.
1: It's Mrs. Jordan.
9: Hey, what's up?
10: Hey, how are you?
9: Doing good. How you doing?
10: Good, good, good. Good to see you.
1: So what do we have over here?
9: Oh, it's my grandmother's famous rum kicks. They're amazing. You take one home, too.
1: Okay, what's the most outrageous thing you've ever worn, Michael?
9: Glad you're in. What's the most outrageous thing I've ever worn?
10: Oh, I know right away. It's that orange plaid suit that you wore.
9: Yeah, listen, I was trying to take a fashion risk.
1: Can you describe your mother in three words?
9: Mom, loving.
10: Embarrassing.
9: Sometimes. And nurturing, very nurturing. You said that?
10: Please, take that to me.
9: All right.
1: All right, what's your favorite TV show of all time?
9: Ooh, Martin, can't stop watching.
1: Would you do nudity in a scene or use a body double?
9: Nudity, of course, all nudity. No body double.
1: Okay, can you tell me something about your father before we meet him?
9: Don't look him right in the eyes.
1: Noted.
9: What's up, Pop?
11: Hey, what's up, son?
9: Good.
11: How you doing?
9: Yes, sir.
1: Mr. Jordan, if you can ask your son a question, what would you ask?
11: Describing me in three words, what would they be?
9: Three words, what would it be? Strong, quiet, thinker.
1: And Michael, I heard you have a secret handshake?
9: Yeah. Yeah, it's universal. It's not so secret.
1: All right. What's the best trait you got from your parents?
9: Oh, man. I think compassion. Compassion.
1: All right. What's your favorite film?
9: Rounders.
1: What's your favorite film when you were growing up?
9: Goonies, Trading Places, Coming to America, Friday.
1: How old were you when you first started acting?
9: About 12.
1: If not acting, what would you be doing with your life?
9: I think cooking. I love food.
1: All right. Do you have a hidden talent?
9: Ironing. I like the iron. I think that counts. Hmm.
1: Okay, so on this giant map over here,
9: yeah.
1: Can you show for me the coolest place you've ever been?
9: Coolest place, Cape Town, South Africa.
1: Okay, and what's a location that you love to go to?
9: Oh man, I'm obsessed. Tokyo, Japan.
1: Nice.
9: Anime, it's the best.
1: So in looking back at your life, when was the most nervous you've ever been?
9: Presenting. I think presenting awards sometimes. Teleprompters, it gets weird.
1: Who's a dream co-star?
9: Oh man, Leonardo DiCaprio.
1: Who's easier to impersonate, Sly Stallone as Rocky or Kyle Chandler as Coach Taylor?
9: Sly, Rocky.
1: How many punches did you take while filming Creed?
9: Probably more than I should, but a lot.
1: What was it like training for Creed?
9: Intense, hardest thing I ever had to do, physically anyway.
1: And what was your first impression of Mr. Stallone anyway?
9: The guy knows a little bit about everything. I mean, he could tell you like who made the camera, where is this wood imported from, the desk. He just, the things that you don't think he knows. Like he's just a little savant like that.
1: All right, so what do we have in this room over here?
9: Oh, this is where all the creativity happens. A lot of work, a lot of writing, a lot of thinking.
1: Okay.
9: Yeah.
1: Favorite video game of all time?
9: Call of Duty, hands down.
1: How does it feel playing yourself in NBA 2K17?
9: Surreal. I love that game. I played it so much growing up as a kid. Now I'm in it. It's insane.
1: Who's MVP this year?
9: Oh, the controversy. Mm. That's a loaded question.
1: Mm-hmm.
9: Kyrie Irving. The situation is just set up for him in Boston that way, I think. But he's a killer. You already know.
1: Okay, so who's your favorite actress?
9: Meryl Streep.
1: And what's your favorite performance of hers ever?
9: Death Becomes Her. It's a classic.
1: Mm. What's your number one dating rule?
9: Always pick up the tab, at first anyway, and then she never touches the doorknob.
1: What gets you really pumped?
9: Music.
1: What ticks you off?
9: Being hung up on.
1: What are you most nostalgic for from the 90s?
9: 90s. Homemade mixtapes.
1: Favorite line from anything you've worked on?
9: Favorite line. Where's Wallace?
1: Mm-hmm. If you could hire anyone to make a doc about your life, who would it be?
9: Ryan Coogler.
1: What would the title be?
9: the gift that keeps on giving.
1: Favorite beverage?
9: Apple juice, you want one?
1: Yeah. It's favorite food?
9: Oh man, that's tough. Here you go.
1: Thanks.
9: Mexican, Italian?
1: Okay. Who's someone you really want to meet but haven't had the chance?
9: Malcolm Gladwell.
1: Who's the most stylish person, living or not living?
9: Prince. For real.
1: What's the song guaranteed to get you dancing?
9: Alicia Myers, I want to thank you.
1: Can you show me that dance move? There it is.
9: Hey.
1: There it is.
9: The two-step.
1: All right, who's your favorite singer?
9: Marvin Gaye.
1: Favorite novelist?
9: James Baldwin.
1: Favorite artist?
9: Heber Brantley Basquiat.
1: What's the craziest rumor you've ever heard about yourself?
9: That I don't date black women.
1: If you could have a superpower, what would it be?
9: Control time, because then technically you could teleport.
1: Who do you want to play in a movie?
9: Action hero slash quantum physicist?
1: Who would you want to play you in a movie?
9: Me?
1: Okay, and let's say a book was written about you. Who would you want to write your biography?
9: Me.
1: I know you gotta get out of here, but what can fans expect from Black Panther?
9: Oh man, I think it's gonna be incredibly original, exciting, action-packed. I really think it's a movie you haven't seen from Marvel just yet.
1: Can you give a reaction to the following?
9: Shoot.
1: Okay, The Wire.
9: Baltimore, crab cakes.
1: Philadelphia.
9: Cheesesteaks.
1: Fidget spinners.
9: Video games.
1: Your sister.
9: Mom number two.
1: Your brother.
9: Extremely loyal.
1: New Jersey.
9: Newark.
1: Your fellow 73 Question alum, Zac Efron.
9: Heartthrob?
1: Yes. Flattered to hear that. What's the most important thing that's missing in the world right now?
9: I think the world is missing a carbon tax.
1: Michael, dear parents.
12: Michael.
1: Look who's back.
12: You're leaving. Hi. Here.
13: Hey.
12: Thank you.
13: Thank you so much. Okay. All right, man. See you later,
14: man. All right, thank you.
13: The perks of parents.
1: What's the cause or topic that you want to share right now?
9: Police brutality in America.
1: What charitable organizations are close to your heart?
9: Lupus LA.
1: What's something you learned recently that blew your mind?
9: You can't lick your elbow. It's impossible.
1: That's not true. That's not true.
9: Just go ahead and try.
1: No,
9: man.
1: I'm not going to try right now. Because the last question is right here. Can I have the honor of saying that I have a secret handshake with you?
9: Yeah. All right, cool. You coming?
1: Yep, sure. Cool. Right, thanks.
9: Work on that.
1: All right, well, that concludes our interview.
9: Cool. All right, man.
1: Really appreciate your time, Michael.
9: Thanks for coming through.
1: All right, take care. Right. Haley. Hey.
15: Hey.
1: Thank you so much for fitting me into your schedule to ask
15: 73 questions.
1: You know how this works. Is it true I'm catching you 17 hours and 19 minutes before your first ever Vogue cover shoot?
15: That's true.
1: How does it feel?
15: Feels amazing.
1: And Justin's on the cover with you.
15: Yes, he is.
1: Were you texting Justin when I arrived?
15: No, I was actually ordering Postmates.
1: How often do you guys text?
15: Every day.
1: What's an emoji you guys use 90% of the time?
15: The red heart.
1: What was the first thing you thought of when your alarm went off this morning?
15: My Vogue cover shoot.
1: Haley, you must be so excited.
15: Yes, I am. Let me show you my outfit options.
1: Ooh, let's do it. When do you usually wake up anyway?
15: Around 9 or 10 a.m.
1: Do you dream?
15: Sometimes.
1: What three words best describe you?
15: You tell me.
1: Those are three words? If you can solve a mystery, what would it be?
15: The Shake Shack special sauce.
1: What flavor of ice cream is most underrated?
15: Rocky Road.
1: What's the weirdest app on your phone?
15: Magic Piano.
1: Where have you been lately?
15: I have been at home in Canada.
1: Okay, and can you sing the Canadian National Anthem?
15: Oh, Canada. That's all I know.
1: You've certainly been to a lot more places than Canada. What's been your favorite place to go to?
15: The Maldives.
1: I loved hearing about the trip you and Justin took to London. What memory from that trip stands out the most?
15: It was our first trip as a married couple.
1: Can you give me any hints about that dress you're gonna wear?
15: I can't say much, but I can say it's kind of like an off-white color.
1: Okay. And besides the rain in Los Angeles, what's the biggest surprise that you've ever had?
15: Getting engaged.
1: Can I see the ring? Let's see. Wow, that is a beautiful ring. Haley, how did he propose to you?
15: We were on a trip to the Bahamas, and we were alone in a house, just the two of us. It's very special.
1: Did he go the traditional route by asking for permission from your dad?
15: Yes, he did.
1: What's his worst habit?
15: He doesn't have any.
1: What do you admire the most about him?
15: His heart for other people.
1: What's your definition of a perfect date night?
15: Staying in, ordering food, and watching TV.
1: Haley, What are you watching at the moment?
15: This Is Us.
1: What show would you love to make a cameo in?
15: Grey's Anatomy.
1: Okay, and you have me entering your room through a giant window.
15: Yep.
1: Pretty non-traditional.
15: Come on in.
1: Thank you. And there's just a few options to choose from here.
15: Yeah.
1: So, what are you gonna wear for tomorrow?
15: I'm not sure, but I am hoping that it's this one right here.
1: Nice. Well, what do you like about that one?
15: I love the sparkle.
1: Cute. What's one trend that you wish would come back?
15: Anklets.
1: What's one thing that you'll never wear?
15: Suspenders.
1: When do you feel most beautiful?
15: When I've spent some time in the sun.
1: Is there an outfit that you've been photographed in that you really, really regret wearing?
15: Several.
1: What's your favorite outfit you've ever worn?
15: Whatever ends up on the cover.
1: If you could raid Justin's closet, what's the first item that you'd absolutely take?
15: I do that, and usually it's his socks.
1: What would you throw away?
15: Nothing, because I think he has great style.
1: Who is your celebrity lookalike?
15: I would like to believe that it's Margot Robbie, but I know that that's actually not the truth. Come in. Oh, my Postmates.
14: Here are your Postmates.
1: Perfect timing.
15: Thank you. Yeah.
1: Haley, what role would you play in a movie?
15: A Charlie's Angel.
1: What's your guilty pleasure?
15: Shake Shack.
1: What words do you live by?
15: We wouldn't appreciate the good days without some bad ones.
1: In your journey of balancing fame and work and personal life, where are you now?
15: In the best place I've ever been.
1: That's really great to hear.
15: Thank you.
1: All right, your mom is Brazilian, is that correct?
15: That's true.
1: How's your Portuguese?
15: Not bad. Not great.
1: What's your favorite Portuguese saying?
15: Oi, como vai você?
1: And your father is Stephen Baldwin, meaning Alec Baldwin is your uncle.
15: Yeah.
1: That's not a question, I just think it's really cool.
15: Oh, gotcha.
1: Who do you ask for advice first? Uncle Alec or your dad?
15: My dad, always.
1: And what's the best advice you received from your dad?
15: We wouldn't appreciate the good days without some bad ones.
1: Very wise words.
15: Drink.
1: Thank you. Okay, I'm gonna try this little trick that I saw when you were on Fallon.
15: Oh, okay.
1: And here goes.
15: Oh,
1: that failed.
15: Oh, yeah. Man, all right, well.
1: Sorry, that was embarrassing.
15: Let me show you how it's done.
1: Okay.
15: Actually, on second thought, I'm just gonna do it the traditional way.
1: Okay, back to the questions. Now, Haley, I read that you spent your childhood dancing. Thank you very much. And you were actually destined to be a professional ballet dancer.
15: This is true.
1: What happened?
15: I quit and decided to try modeling.
1: How often do you still dance?
15: Not as often as I'd like.
1: Do you ever think about if you went down that path?
15: I do think about it. I think about what might be different or if I would be happier.
1: Yeah, and do you think you'd be happier?
15: I'll never know.
1: You know, one thing wait, what is that? Roller skates.
15: Oh.
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2: Dad, I got the job.